0: Got a good run at the moment for the M1 both directions between Pimpamar and the border. The Gold Coast Highway seeing a little bit of a build through Southport, Surfers Paradise, Broad Beach and Miami. Also got delays Griffith Street, Wharf Street, Miles Street through Coolangatta and the Tweed. Minjumbull Drive slow through Tweed Head South. Pacific Highway looking good through Chindera and through Benora Point, and fairly clear as well for your run on Tambourine Oxenford Road through Wongawollen and through Oxenford. Coomera Connector seeing some slight delays southbound at Helensvale Road. Tough new e-scooter and e-bike laws are now in place to stop behaviour that puts lives at risk. 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That's our sponsor. 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

0: Oh, it's all too beautiful. Well, no, it's not actually. Small Faces in Ichiko Park. You may have guessed here, we've had some technical issues. We didn't get the news. We didn't get the sport. I didn't tell you the weather. All sorts of things didn't happen. But fingers crossed. I think thanks to Sean, it's all sorted out now. So where will I start? Okay, the weather. That's what I'll give you. It's currently 28. Can you believe it? Bureau said our maximum would be 27. We've already surpassed it. And it's only just after 10. So there you go. It's going to get warmer. And tomorrow. Get used to it. 28 and no rain. So what you see is what you get. And yes, that's just about it. So apologies for all that mix-up.
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0: Oh, Gloria Gaynor. I love all that disco stuff. I really do. Boney M was there as well. Sunny, The Way I Made You Feel. That was Ed Cooper. And Jennifer Page. Oh, with Crush. It is, look at me. Bang on. 10:30.
1: Yes, it's that time again to grab the smelling salts and hold on to something firm. The Gold Coast King of Goss, Craig Bennett, is on the line, brimming with all the show business news from Hollywood, Australia and around the world, and proudly sponsored by the Darcy Arms Hotel in Surfers Paradise, the Goldie's longest-running Irish pub.
0: You know, I still get excited when I realise it's Friday morning.
2: A very good morning to you, Rhonda Sharrett. You've done it again, you know. I mean, this is incredible. Seriously incredible. You were playing a little of Gloria Gaynor warbling away there.
0: Love her.
2: And she cops a mention in something I've got coming up. I'll keep you in suspenders in this particular case. You're incredible.
0: I know.
2: I know you know, and I know, and we all know now. That's the thing. It's nice to be in the know. Look, if you were, it's interesting, this, Rhonda, if you're wondering why the always bespangled, the besequined and the bewigged Dolly Parton, who literally shimmered in showbiz fabulousness for over 60 years, I mean, she was larger than life in every perceivable way. So if you're wondering why she was laid to rest last weekend without so much as a toot of fanfare, I mean, you think about some of those celebrity funerals, I mean, it becomes a global event, doesn't it? Televised worldwide and stars everywhere and the tributes never ending and whatever. Well, Dolly's niece and a cousin have spoken out today to say that that's just the way that Dolly wanted it. No fuss, no hullabaloo. She didn't want people buying flowers. Her cousin said she just wanted to be quietly laid to rest next to her husband, Carl. And indeed, that's what went down last Saturday our time at a cemetery in Nashville. Only a handful of family members were there. Dolly's niece said it wasn't really even a funeral as such. It was basically just a burial, as simple as can be. And look, as for why she kept her cancer diagnosis a secret, exactly the same deal. She didn't want any fuss. In fact, her niece says Dolly told virtually no one knew about her cancer predicament, because she didn't want them feeling upset, she didn't want them worrying, so that's why she played down the whole thing and talked about kidney stones and whatever else, but inside, of course, it was something completely different. So Dolly and her husband are now resting side by side. But interesting, Rhonda, she's also resting not far from her longtime country queen friend, Tammy Wynette, and in fact one of Tammy's ex-husbands, the country star George Jones. They're just down the hall from where Dolly is now resting, as is Lynn Anderson. Remember, she had that big hit song years ago with Rose Gardner, I Beg Your Pardon.
0: Yeah, so she's
2: there as well. Porter Wagoner, who is the country star and TV host who, in fact, helped turn Dolly into a star. And they were so close that she wrote I Will Always Love You about their close friendship. So she's got some fabulous contemporaries all around her. And I'm sure they're probably kicking up their heels in the afterlife or wherever they might be. So there you go. That answers that question for those who are thinking, good gracious me, why wasn't there a bit more done about Dolly's funeral? Well, she didn't want it. Now, look, move over Cher, Beyonce, who else? Rihanna, Madonna. I'm thinking of some other music mononyms, Sting, Pink, Elvis, Prince. Look, I mean, thinking back, even our very own Abigail. Remember Abigail, the sex siren on TV?
0: Yeah.
2: She had that hit song in the 70s with Je T'aime, didn't she? That breathy rendition of.
0: Was it a hit?
2: Well, look, I don't know if it was a hit, but it was there. I remember having it as a 45. It was on a 45 record, vinyl, all the way back when I was a teenager. Anyway, I'm telling you all of this because from this point forward, Miley Cyrus will now be known simply as Miley. So the Cyrus has been ditched. And in case you didn't notice, she dropped the Cyrus on her social media platforms earlier this week, leaving fans in a state of confusion. Has there been another massive family rift? What in the dickens is going on? Well, mercifully, her father, Billy Ray Cyrus, has popped out today to explain that everything is fine and peachy. No dramas, no issues, all hunky-dory. They all adore one another. It's just that Miley feels as though she wants to be known only as Miley because this is the next step in her showbiz superstardom. And Billy Ray says he's totally cool with all of that, the ditching of the Cyrus. In fact, Marley has a new album coming soon, and on that she will debut her new music mononym. So Marley is now officially mononymous. So there you go, going only by one name. That's what that word is, mononymous. There you go. Gloria Gaynor, you played that wonderful song just a tick ago. So it's Break Out the Disco Balls and the Gloria Gaynor songs, like I Will Survive and so forth. And the Killer High Heels, Rhonda, and there's a reason for this, because the sequel to the hit 90s movie, Priscilla Queen of the Desert, it is now a happening thing. And according to Guy Pearce, who, of course, was one of the original stars, we'll likely see the Priscilla sequel in 2028 up there on the big screen. Now, all of this gels with what I told you last year. In fact, not long after the August passing of Terence Stamp, who died in a nursing facility in the UK. He, of course, had famously played the transgender entertainer Bernadette, along with Guy and Hugo Weaving, who played a couple of drag queens in that Priscilla movie, which was a smash hit all over the world. Well, Gold Coast grand dame, Carlotta, who might be listening now, we love you, Carol, if you are, told me that Terence's character was in fact based on her, and at the big Sydney opening night after the movie screened, she ran into Terence, who was thrilled to meet her and you know, saying, I was loosely playing a version of you, my dear, to which she replied, yeah, but I was never that ugly. And if you saw the movie and Terence's character, you'll understand, and you, knowing Carlotta, know how glamorous she is. Anyway, they both roared laughing. So, look, with Terence's passing, it was assumed the Priscilla sequel was not going to happen. But no, he actually filmed all of his scenes over several months shortly before he passed away. That was his wish. He made it very clear he'd only bring back his Bernadette character if the sequel was going to really dazzle and really surprise and not just the same old, same old. Well, apparently, the sequel promises to totally, you know, shake up the plot, and it goes beyond dazzling and surprising. So watch this space come 2028, all things going well. Now, our intriguing story of the day, Rhonda, it's kind of Holly weird, but this is a British version of it. Perhaps maybe not weird to some, I don't know, I'll await your opinion. But you might remember the wild rocker Keith Richards causing a stir, gosh, almost 20 years ago now, when he claimed he snorted some of his late father's ashes. So his dad, Bert, had died in 2002, and Keith explained, yes, he kept them in a box for 6 years. This is Keith's dad, Bert, in the box, his cremains in the box for 6 years. And when he opened up the box, he was going to scatter them around an oak tree. You see, and this little breeze whipped up a cloud of ash and a light dusting wound up on a table, and he thought, well, I'll put these to good use, and he snorted them. That was his story, wrote about it in his memoir. This is Keith Richards. He reckons his dad would have been tickled pink. Well, it's been revealed today that Dame Diana Riggs, actress daughter, reckons her mum's ashes are a theatrical good luck charm. So Dame Diana was British acting royalty, as you probably know, in the 60s. She was the sexy TV star of The Avengers. She was one of the Bond girls. I think it was with George Lazenby and On Her Majesty's Secret Service, should my mind recall all of this correctly. She was in Game of Thrones, loads of things. And sadly, she left the world 6 years ago, passing away, lung cancer, I think it was, in fact, at her daughter, Rachel Sterling's home. Well, Rachel says on opening nights, because she's a big theatre star in Britain, she takes her mum's ashes along with her, and just before the curtain goes up, she swallows a grain or two of her mum, just for luck. And Rachel reveals all of this amazing stuff and more, in a book that is coming next week about her mum, titled All About My Mother. So there you go. Folks, if you're wondering what you might do with Aurelie's ashes, Keith Richards snorted his dad, and now we know that Dame Diana Riggs' daughter, Rachel, swallows a little grain or two before the curtain goes up. And look, a quick culture vulture shout-out, Rhonda, to the brilliant talents at Queensland Ballet, who next week, you may or may not know, are bringing the high-octane music of the Aussie rock band The Legends in excess, and transforming this into a contemporary ballet, all of which sounds beyond intriguing, I know. It's all playing out at the Hotter from next Thursday to Saturday. It's called Elegantly Wasted, which was, of course, the title of an In Excess song and an album and a tour, as I remember it. I've seen some of Queensland Ballet's incredible takes on modern pop culture blended with ballet. Like last year, I went to see something called Elastic Hearts, which was ballet put to the music of Sia. And I have to say, It was absolutely jaw-droppingly fabulous. So I'm going to be very intrigued to see what they do with the music of In Excess combined with ballet and all of that playing out at our very own Hotter, which I think is fabulous.
0: Well, it is. I didn't know about that. Something I haven't caught up with yet, but it does sound outrageously good. But listen,
2: it does.
0: What happened to the days when you spread people's ashes, you know, under their favourite tree or threw them out over their, you know, favourite swimming hole?
2: That's right.
0: Yeah.
2: Yeah, that's right.
0: Now people
2: I think maybe we're a bit too... Yeah, we're a bit too normal, aren't we, really? You see, Rhonda, that's what we do. Under a tree in the garden, into the river of a lake or the sea or wherever it might be.
0: Yeah.
2: But yes, well, you know, that's showbiz land for you, really, I suppose, isn't it? But
0: that's it.
2: As I've often said, whatever flops your mop, whatever coconuts your Lamington, whatever peppers your snapper, and whatever jumps your jacks, if Dame Diana Riggs' ashes are providing her actress daughter with good luck theatrically, well, you know, who are we to even pass a comment?
0: Absolutely, and I would never call you ordinary. Have a fantastic weekend, and I will talk to you on Tuesday.
2: I can't wait. Thank you, Rhonda. Catch you then.
0: Bye.

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1: Oh, good on you, Craigie boy. 14 to 11. Thanks, David. David just gave us a call with a traffic alert. Watch out if you're travelling south on the M1 from Yatala down to about Helensvale. It's a car park. Very, very slow going. About 20 k's is all you'll get up to. So southbound on the M1, round about Yatala, it's far down as Helensvale. Be patient.

Oh, Ed Sheeran, Kylie Minogue and Jimmy Barnes, song they wrote about Michael Gudinski passing away. Visiting hours. It is 10 to 11, just repeating that traffic alert that David called in with. Thanks, David. The traffic on the M1 travelling south, it's very slow. It's virtually car park down to 20 k's, starting at Runbat Yatala and continuing down to Helensvale. So we're not sure why, but we just know the facts. So just be patient if you're listening to me stuck in traffic. Take it from us that we don't know why. But thanks very much, Dave. We really appreciate you doing that. Okay, guys, go for it. If you would like, this is the last double pass we have to give away to Elvis, the American Trilogy, on tomorrow night at our sponsor, Twin Towns. It's going to be a fantastic show. Might have heard me talking to Steve Michaels the other day. One of the artists that that depicts Elvis. That's what I'm trying to say. He's doing the whole, you know, jumpsuit bit. Alrighty, so give me a call, 555. This is the only number to ring, 553-83-941.

0: Pretty song, Louis Armstrong, What a Wonderful World. I couldn't find an Elvis one in time. It's chaos here this morning. I don't know why. 7 to 11. Well, who's a lucky girl? Kim Philp, you have won our last double pass that we have got to give away to American Trilogy with Elvis on tomorrow night. Well done.
1: Oh, my God. Thank you, Rhonda. That's fabulous.
0: You told me you've been trying all week.
1: I have. Yep, absolutely.
0: Well, persistence has paid off, Kim. I didn't ask you, what suburb are you from?
1: Mermaid Waters, so not far from you.
0: Oh, no, we're just about neighbours.
1: We are. Yep.
0: Okay, well, that's great. You will have a great night and who are you going to take with you, hubby?
1: No, we have two little dogs, so one of us have to stay at home, so that's him.
0: Oh, right.
1: I'll be taking a friend.
0: Yeah, that's it. Yes. Good idea. Leave him dog-sitting. Good on you, Kim.
1: I will.
0: Yeah, enjoy the show, and thank you for your support.
1: Thank you, Rhonda, and thank you, 94.1.
0: Bye.
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Zachary Seddon and Dynamite. It's 2 to 11 and Gene Pitney is going to take me up to news and sport, and I'll have another look at the weather for you.

0: Still seeing a bit of a build for your run on the M1 southbound through Helensvale, also through Arundel and Mullandina, also building up too for the Gold Coast Highway through Southport around the Parklands, also through Surfers Paradise, Broadie, Miami and Palm Beach. Currumbin Creek Road is busy through Currumbin Waters and Reddy Creek Road has delays through Burley. Southport Burley Road slowing up through Varsity Lakes and through Broadbeach Waters, and Robina Parkway looking fine through Muntraban through Robina so far as well. 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It's Chris, and that's traffic on 94.1 Goldie FM.
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2: Hello there, I'm Sean Bindley. The number of Australians missing in Nepal has been revised down to 36. Nelson Scott reports from Kathmandu.
3: Two more Australians have been safely located in Nepal after a glacier collapse caused severe flooding along the Tibetan border. The pair's identities are currently unknown, but their discovery brings the number of missing Australians down from 38 to 36. The federal government says it remains concerned about the Australians still unaccounted for. A 15-person Australian disaster response team will touch down in Kathmandu today, bringing the number of our officials on the ground to 34. AFP victim identification specialists will also arrive here tomorrow to help collect DNA from the relatives of those missing. Nelson Scott, Kathmandu.
2: The opposition argues the government's new tax policies are punishing builders who are trying to relieve a national housing crisis. Economic experts and major banks told a parliamentary inquiry that recent budget tax changes are eroding developer margins, meaning fewer builds are getting off the ground. Shadow Treasurer Tim Wilson says the tax changes are choking off housing supply and making no difference at the entry level. The New South Wales Health Minister says proposed changes to private health insurance would make the state's bed block crisis worse. Federal Labor is considering a proposal to cut health insurance rebates for Australians over 65. Ryan Park says such a move would place additional pressure on public hospitals. H5 bird flu has been detected on Sydney's northern beaches. The local council says the first case of the disease has been identified in a greater crested tern at Warriewood. Additional cases have been detected in New South Wales at Port Kembla and near Coffs Harbour. In their health news, advocates are urging people to donate blood to support cancer treatments this World Leukemia Day. One in three donations are used by blood cancer patients, 17 times more than the amount used by trauma victims. Head of research, Bill Stavreski, says nearly all leukemia patients will need a transfusion during their treatments.
4: And in some cases, leukemia patients will need up to 36 bags of platelets per month.
2: NFL fever has hit Melbourne. The San Francisco 49ers have flown in on a double-decker Qantas jet, touching down at Tullamarine this morning, ahead of next week's blockbuster clash at the MCG, which will be the first ever regular season NFL game played in Australia. This Rams fan was on the flight, keen to get here early to check out Melbourne and be a part of the build-up.
5: I had some friends down here, people that I knew that I could stay with, and they managed to get us some tickets, and I couldn't pass up the opportunity. It's going to be crazy. It's going to be so much fun. Just have a good time and enjoy ourselves. I hear that Melbourne's the sports capital of Australia, so I couldn't pass up the opportunity to come see it.
2: The Rams arrived the day before Friday's historic game. And tributes are flying for Aussie conservationist Steve Irwin, 20 years on from his passing. The crocodile hunter was killed by a stingray on this day in 2006 while filming a documentary on the Great Barrier Reef. His former colleague, Ranger Stacey, says he's sorely missed.
6: Just hearing all of these little clips that are re-emerging, he was just funny. You know, the passion came through, but just you never knew what was going to come out of his mouth. You never knew what he was going to do. He was really awesome.
2: This is Air National News. Firstly to tennis, and it's good news for one Aussie at Flushing Meadows, as Air Sport's Paul Walsh reports.
7: Qualifier Dean Sweeney has provided one of the upsets of the tournament so far after defeating the 13th seed Lorenzo Musetti in four sets, 3-6, 6-1, 6-2, 6-2. The 25-year-old from Sydney breezed past the Italian after he dropped the first set to reach his first ever third round of a Grand Slam tournament.
8: Tennis journey is such a roller coaster. I'm so incredibly grateful to play in front of an awesome crowd and to soak up this moment and to win and to get a couple wins is awesome.
7: Also currently on court are Tristan Schoolcase and Alexi Popperin, who have both taken the first set in their matches, with Alex Demonar to make his second appearance in the tournament later in the day. Paul Walsh for Air Sport.
2: Hawthorn have booked a home preliminary final after smashing Fremantle last night in Perth by 32 points. Hawks coach Sam Mitchell says he couldn't be prouder of his side.
9: Anyone watching it would say that looks like a final to me. The pressure from both teams, lots of mistakes, lots of fumbles, lots of fantastic pieces of play, but just so proud of the boys to play so consistently for so long. And we knew it would take every minute of the game to be able to put them away.
2: And Sydney have left out Joel Amati for tomorrow's qualifying final against Brisbane. Lions co-captain Hugh McCluggage returns. In rugby league, New Maroons coach Darius Boyd will turn to Queensland legends for advice on how to beat the Blues. After being appointed Billy Slater's successor, the former Maroon star says his long-time mentor Wayne Bennett can definitely expect a call. Australian Independent Radio News.
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10: Okay, now the temperature has, in actual fact, dropped back a bit in the last hour, got up to 28. It's showing me or telling me 26 now. Bureau said we get to 27. Well, we have, and further. But it's dropped back to 26. But I got a text from Roger. Morning, Roger, who's at Coomber Bar, and he sent me a photo of his thermometer. It says, morning, Rhonda, this is the current temperature on my patio in the shade, and when the breeze died down, it jumped up, and it's showing 31 at Coomber Bar. Well, I guess that's, it's fact. I don't doubt you, Ron. But here it's gone up, got up to 28, back to 26. Think it's going to be hotter tomorrow, though.

0: Scott Fitzgerald and Yvonne Keeley, if I had words. Cyril, his version, stumbling in. And hold on to me, that was Black Sorrows. 8:08, morning all. Thanks, Rod. Rod sent me a Friday morning funny. It's true. It's funny, but it's true. Camping. It's when you spend a small fortune to live like a homeless person.
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0: Australian Coral and Errol. Paul Evans was there. Hello, this is Joni. And the Mavericks, are you lonesome tonight? 29 past 11. Now, there's a lot happening on the Gold Coast this weekend. And here's something else. I love a street party. Everybody loves a street party. And on Saturday, the Tweed Regional Museum Street Party is happening at Mwoolumba. And I'm chatting now with the Tweed Regional Museum Acting Director, Erica Taylor. Hi, Erica.
1: Hello, thanks for having me.
0: Well, that's my absolute pleasure indeed. Now, this is the fourth year of this event. Talk to me, what goes on?
1: Well, I agree with you. Everyone loves a street party, don't they? And 4 years ago, you know, the area had lost all of our street parties. No more Banana Festival. We'd lost our Speed on Tweed, our food festival that used to happen in the main street. So we thought we would apply for a bit of grant funding from the state government and put on a big party outside the museum, which, we're in our fourth year and it's wonderful.
0: So this is a way of opening up the museum, in other words, bring the museum outside the four walls and into the street so everybody can perhaps educate themselves a bit better.
1: Yeah, well, absolutely. We're a little regional museum and we do things a bit differently. We have really exciting exhibitions. So this is our chance to come outside, like you said, and take it to the street. And we are all about our community. So we love to invite our community, you know, into the museum, but to come join us on the day to really get together like a free event and just enjoy the sunshine, some bands, heaps of workshops, great immersive art installations, all kinds of things.
0: Well, that's right. And weather-wise, it's going to be absolutely stunning. So talk to me about the normal things that go on in a street party. So there'll be entertainment, there'll be food, there'll be things to eat, drink. Is that the go?
1: Absolutely. There'll be great food and drink. We've got a bar happening on the street. We've got a huge main stage with bands playing from 3 to 8 p.m. The whole time, which we've got a great lineup of bands, heaps and heaps of workshops for kids of all ages and adults. They can come and make charm bracelets. They can make a cardboard version of the town. They can do all kinds of things. We've got a lantern making station that they can light up later at night. There's free face painting. There's a silent disco, which is hugely popular. I don't know if you've ever been to one of those where you put the headphones on.
0: What does that mean, silent disco?
1: Oh, it's quite fun. So a DJ plays and hundreds of people can dance, but you can't hear the music. It's all, everyone gets a headphone set.
0: Ah,
1: so,
0: got it. Yep.
1: It's silent to the outside, but you can boogie away to the DJ set in your headphones. Yep.
0: Sounds good. Keeps everybody happy. Now, listen, when I think of street parties, I think of road closures. Have you got any road closures you want to tell us about?
1: Yes, we're closing Queensland Road in Mwoolumba, Queensland Road from Bent Street to Ewing Street. Mm-hmm. It's a little section of road right outside the museum between us and Mount St Patrick's School. So that will be closed from 6 a.m. till 10 p.m. to let us, get the cars off and get the people on.
0: Rightio, that's fine. But the actual street party is in the afternoon, is that right? 3 p.m. till 8?
1: 3 to 8 p.m., yep.
0: Oh, fantastic. Well, you have a great day, Erica. As I said, and you said, everybody loves a street party. They can come for as long as they like or as short a time as they like. Have a fantastic day on Saturday.
1: Thank you.
0: Bye.
1: Bye.

0: Well, you rock my world. Michael Jackson. Australian Crawl was in there. Yeah, with Errol. And I told you about all those others. It is Friday. It's all getting to me. It is 23 to midday.
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0: Yeah, it is leaving tomorrow, guys, but I mentioned it before. This is a great opportunity because, unfortunately, a couple of people have dropped out of that trip and Andy'd like to fill it at a special deal, special price. So, you know, give him a call at Zeppelin Travel and he'll sort it out with you. But if you can go tomorrow, it'd be a really good deal.

Pink, What About Us? 18 to 12. Let's have a listen now to a track Stewie's played on the local gig program. Here's Jenna Cogzell.

0: Rose's Jenna Cogsell. Now, that's a track Stewie's played from the local gig Tuesday night at 7. 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It's a fantastic show. 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

0: Neil Diamond, wonder how he's going. Haven't read much about him lately. And The Grouse Won't Pay No Mind, great track of his. John Lennon, nobody told me there'd be days like these.
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0: That's it. I'm out of here. It's a very busy weekend everywhere. Here on the coast, there's so much to do. Don't forget Normie's shows on Sunday, Elvis tomorrow night, and all sorts of other things, and the footy. Wish me luck tonight. I don't know. It's a 50-50 chance that Carlton might win the sudden death knockout. I don't know. But be nice to Jimmy Barnes, John Farnham will take me up to news. And God willing, I'll be back on Monday. Have a good one.

0: traffic jam.
1: Got some big delays on the M1 at the moment between 8 Mile Plains and also Mullandina and Narang. It's taking you quite a while to get down from Brisbane, so give yourself plenty of extra time. Gold Coast Highway also looking busy. Surfers Paradise, Broadbeach and Miami. Ready Creek Road has some delays through Burley Crum, and Creek Road slows up through Crum and Waters Tube in Jumble Drive. It's not looking too bad through the Tweed, and Gooding Drive has eased up quite nicely through Carrara and Merrimack. Census night was Tuesday, the 11th of August. There's still time to complete in the census. Every answer matters. Authorised by the Australian Bureau of Statistics, Canberra. That's our sponsor. It's Chris, and that's the latest traffic, 94.1 Goldie FM.
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3: Hello there, I'm Sean Bindley. A further 23 Australian officials and disaster response specialists are being deployed to aid operations in Nepal. Victim identification specialists from the AFP land tomorrow, while a team equipped with search drones touches down today. New South Wales firefighters are amongst those being deployed. Commissioner Jeremy Futrell says they're ready and honoured to be able to help.
4: The crew have deployed on other exercise missions before, so they've got the experience of it. None of them had worked in Nepal previously. So that's all a bit of an unknown to them.
3: Two more Australians missing in the disaster have now made contact, with the total unaccounted for revised down to 36. The Vice President of the United States is defending the country's presence in the Middle East, claiming they've stabilised global oil markets. America is being accused of war crimes after reports civilians were killed in retaliatory strikes to Iranian fire. This week, Tehran launched attacks on two oil supertankers passing through the shipping strait of Hormuz. Despite the conflict, J.D. Vance argues Iran's control in the Gulf is weakening.
5: If you go back 3 months ago, how much oil and gas was coming out of the strait under Iranian threats? It was virtually nothing. Now it's almost back to where it was before the conflict even started. My advice to the Iranians is stop acting like crazy people and stop shooting at commercial shipping.
3: The federal government has banned international students from enrolling in a popular postgraduate course over visa abuse concerns. Chelsea Bowden explains.
6: International enrolments and transfers into the Graduate Diploma of Management have skyrocketed in recent years, raising concerns it was being used by students to switch courses and prolong their stay in Australia. Providers will now be prohibited from recruiting more international students into the course. It follows consistently low completion rates for overseas students. This is the first time the government has invoked its new course cancellation powers, designed to crack down on student visa abuse. Chelsea Bowden reporting.
3: The Victorian Premier is out in Geelong today promising more money for the state's roads. The $1 billion in savings found through a review of the suburban rail loop has already been diverted, with Ben Carroll pumping the cash into road upgrades in must-win electorates ahead of November's election. He announced this morning, if elected, he'll commit $237 million to deliver the first stage of the Bellarine Link. The heads of school sectors in New South Wales will take part in an urgent roundtable after a recent spate of sexual assaults. Jefferson Shaw reports.
7: Three students from Scots College are accused of sexually assaulting a teenage girl at Bondi Junction in July, while two St Gregory's College students and another boy allegedly raped a 17-year-old girl last month. The state's Education Minister Prukar says today's roundtable is aimed at developing healthier identities in boys to create empathy and respect. It'll bring together public, private and Catholic school leaders, as well as the Women's Safety Commissioner. Jefferson Shaw, State Parliament.
3: And military jets will soar through the skies above Brisbane as part of tomorrow night's river fire display. Flyovers will commence just before 5 p.m. on Saturday, giving spectators a chance to see a 128-ton military cargo jet fly low through the CBD skyscrapers. Flight Officer Chris says preparation ahead of the show is key.
8: Yesterday, you would have noticed our first flypast is quite high. That's our survey flight before we go down low and actually do the display that we'll be doing tomorrow.
3: This is Air National News. Firstly to rugby league, and Maroon star Pat Carrigan says he's confident Darius Boyd can deliver in the Origin hot seat for Queensland. The former Broncos teammates will link up in Maroon as player and coach next year, after Boyd was unveiled as Billy Slater's successor. Carrigan says he is the man for the job.
0: And obviously, I came to the Broncos and Darbs was a skipper, and mate, if his coaching work ethic's anything like it was as a player, made Queensland in really good hands. So, super excited for him, and he'll do that role very proud. And yeah, if I had the opportunity to play for him next year, I'd definitely relish that.
3: In AFL, Fremantle have stumbled at their first finals hurdle, going down to Hawthorn at home last night. Dane Metham reports.
9: The Hawks came to play and stunned the minor premiers in front of a packed home crowd. Nick Watson, Jack Gunson and Dylan Moore were electric up forward, booting two goals each, while James Sicily stood tall down back, taking 10 marks and helping hold Fremantle's key forwards to just one goal between them. The Hawks running out 32-point winners 72-40 to book a spot in a preliminary final. The Dockers will return next week to face either the Cats or Blues, with defender Brandon Walker in doubt after suffering an ankle injury. Dame Effham, Perth.
3: And Wallabies coach Les Kiss has made 14 changes to his test side for Sunday's clash with Argentina. Queenslander Harry Wilson returns as skipper, while Kalani Thomas is one of seven Reds named on the bench. Australian Independent Radio News.
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11: Alrighty, let's check the weather for today and the weekend. Importantly, the weekend. Well, today is another beautiful sunny day on the Gold Coast. What more could you ask for? Great way to end the week. And the weekend's looking pretty good as well. Tomorrow, Saturday, will be mostly sunny. Chance of fog in the north in the early morning. And light winds becoming northerly, 15 to 20 kilometres an hour in the early afternoon. And then they'll become light in the evening. 27 is the expected maximum for tomorrow. And overnight, a low of 13 degrees. Now, Sunday, it's going to be a little warm, I feel. 32 degrees they're expecting the maximum to be. And it'll be a sunny day. Light winds becoming southwesterly, 15 to 20 kilometres an hour during the day. Then it'll turn south to southeasterly, 15 to 25 kilometres an hour in the afternoon. As I say, 32 degrees for Sunday. And then Monday, another sunny day, and back to temperatures in the mid-20s. A little rain coming in on Tuesday, which may last for the rest of the week. Currently on the coast, it is 26 degrees. G'day, I'm John Pearce. And here it is, Friday, the day we love. The weekend coming up, looking forward to it. And some great music coming up in the next 3 hours of the Long Lunch. Nice to have your company. Here's The Cure.

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2: 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They're open 24 hours a day, 7 days a week, and they present this week's Album of the Week, which is The Best of Chicago. And here's a great track from Chicago. This is from Chicago, originally from Chicago 7, and it was the first attempt, I believe, of Lee Nocknane, their trumpet player, writing a song. Had a little bit of trouble in finishing it off, so Peter Cetera, uncredited, helped him finish the song. It became a really nice song, released as a single for Chicago from Chicago 7. It's called Call on Me. Great summery sound about it.

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0: one of the more unusual beat groups out of the 60s from the UK, Freddie and the Dreamers, and If You've Got to Make a Fool of Somebody, and In Excess with Don't Change. 94.1 Goldie FM, and this is The Long Lunch, Friday afternoon, and what a beautiful Friday it is. It's currently 26 degrees, sunny weather, and it looks like we're in for a damn good weekend. I nearly said something else then. Oh my goodness, let's get back to the music after this break with Night Ranger.
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0: John Congers, he's going to step on you again. Eurythmics with Love as a Stranger and Night Ranger with Sister Christian. Gold Coast Own, 94.1 FM. And after these messages, it's Friday, so we'll have we'll play a song and we'll play the answer song to that song. Got it? I guess so. That's coming up in just a moment.
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0: The ultimate VIP Outback Adventure, a rare last-minute opportunity, and it departs tomorrow. But due to unforeseen circumstances, two confirmed passengers are no longer able to travel tomorrow. So their places are now available together at the significantly reduced price of $2,500 per person. That's $5,000 in total. And if you'd like to go and you can get the money together and you have a free weekend, get in touch with Andy. 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It's just great. Both places must be booked together. Don't miss out. Do it as quickly as you can. Just phone Andy on 555-7988. That's my mate Andy Von Zeppelin, 555-7988. This is Goldie FM, and here's a song from Elvis Presley, and we'll play the answer song to this. It's kind of an answer song, I guess, more another version of the song, except with the gender changed. But here's Elvis Presley. This was a double-sided hit for him. She's Not You was the big side. This was the other side called Just Tell Her Jim Said G'day.

Back in 1962, that was a double-sided hit for Elvis. The A-side was She's Not You, which was the bigger of the two sides, but that side was also a hit for him, written by Jerry Lieber and Mike Stoller, who wrote a lot of tracks for Elvis, Just Tell Her Jim Said Hello. And there was an answer song, which is, as I said, more just another version of the song, but from a female point of view. This was a lady by the name of Jerry Granger, who was a soul singer and actress, a lady who appeared a lot on television in America, in fact, 45 times through the 60s and into the 70s on the Johnny Carson Show, plus many other television programs. She also recorded a cover of Return to Sender for Elvis Presley. I must try and dig that one out and play that one day. But here she is with Just Tell Him Jane Said Hello. This is Jerry Granger.

Well, that's the answer song to Elvis Presley's Just Tell Her Jim Said Hello. Jerry Granger, taking at a slightly slower pace, Just Tell Him Jane Said Hello. And pretty much all the rest of the lyrics are the same. And there you go. That's the song and the answer to that song on a Friday afternoon here on 94.1 FM.

0: That's Brian Ferry with his version of the Wilbert Harrison song, Let's Stick Together. It was also a hit for Canned Heat under the title of Let's Work Together. 94.1 FM and 1 o'clock news coming up. Next hour, I'll play The Lost 45.
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0: traffic jam.
1: Got some big delays on the M1 at the moment between 8 Mile Plains and also Mullandina and Narang. It's taking you quite a while to get down from Brisbane, so give yourself plenty of extra time. Gold Coast Highway also looking busy. Surfers Paradise, Broadbeach and Miami. Reddy Creek Road has some delays through Burley Crum, and Creek Road slows up through Crum and Waters Tube in Jumble Drive. It's not looking too bad through the Tweed, and Gooding Drive has eased up quite nicely through Carrara and Merrimack. Census night was Tuesday, the 11th of August. There's still time to complete. In the census, every answer matters. Authorised by the Australian Bureau of Statistics, Canberra. That's our sponsor. It's Chris, and that's the latest traffic, 94.1 Goldie FM.
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3: I'm Mark Dransfield. The relatives of Australians missing in the Nepal floods are urging tech companies to release phone location data to help find their loved ones. Nelson Scott reports from Kathmandu.
4: The number of missing Australians is down by two, now standing at 36. The federal government says it's working around the clock to locate them. Relatives are calling for tech companies to release phone data to help in the search. This woman has told Reuters legal restrictions shouldn't apply given the circumstances.
5: I don't think that any of those people are really going to care if we see their data.
4: In affected areas, hygiene remains a key concern, with over 20,000 children believed to be without clean drinking water. UNICEF Sharina and Amanda says there's a growing risk of disease.
6: And the sanitation situation, in such crowded areas could be an issue.
4: An Australian disaster response team will arrive here today. Nelson Scott, Kathmandu.
3: The federal government's being urged to listen to concerns about proposed changes to private healthcare rebates. State and federal health ministers are meeting today to discuss the matter. It's feared changes to rebates for over 65s could see tens of thousands cancel or modify their cover, heaping more pressure on already strained hospitals. Council on the Ageing Chief Executive Patricia Sparrow says that's exactly what their members raised when surveyed about the changes.
7: They said they were worried about that if they dropped or downgraded their private health insurance, which many of them feel they will need to do if the rebate goes, that it will actually put more pressure on our already stretched public hospital system.
3: A man's fronting court today accused of deliberately starting a house fire in Perth's southern suburbs while a woman was inside the house. Madeline Cross reports.
8: Arson squad detectives have charged the 38-year-old after he allegedly set fire to a unit on Endeavour Street in Port Kennedy on Monday. A woman in her 40s who was inside the home suffered serious burns and was rushed to hospital. The man from Rockingham is facing two charges, including attempting to unlawfully kill and criminal damage by fire. He'll appear in Rockingham Magistrates Court today. Madeline Cross, Perth.
3: NFL fans have greeted the San Francisco 49ers as they arrived at Melbourne Airport this morning ahead of next week's blockbuster at the MCG. Sean Mindley reports.
9: The team's flown in on a double-decker Qantas jet a week before Melbourne hosts the first ever regular season NFL game in Australia. The LA Rams will arrive the day before the historic clash. These American fans have flown in just to be part of the action and soak up the atmosphere.
10: I'm just so excited, you know, get myself settled in, get all that excitement down before the game starts, because I'm going to be ready.
11: The players give it their all every time, especially when they're coming to a country that doesn't regularly have that particular type of sport. They want to put on a good show for potential new fans.
3: ASIC is examining whether consultancy firm KPMG misled the financial regulator in documents lodged last year. KPMG's been under investigation after admitting some of its staff accessed confidential information from corporate clients to win business. A report by the firm is now under investigation, including the statement that there were no whistleblower complaints related to audit quality. Checking the Aussie share market, the All Ords is trading up 1 point at 91.99. One Australian dollar is buying 72.12 US cents. This is Air National News. First to AFL, and tonight the Cats take on Carlton in an elimination final. Max Holmes and Mark Blitzarves return for Geelong. Meantime, Sydney and Brisbane have each made just one change for tomorrow's qualifying final at the SCG. Sarah Patterson reports.
12: Ty Gallop is the unlucky Lion to have to make way as All-Australian midfielder Hugh McCluggage returns to the Brisbane lineup. For the Swans, Hayden McLean replaces Will Green. And then in tomorrow night's knockout final between the Crows and the Western Bulldogs. Callum Archie returns for the injured Zach Taylor, while Will Lewis steps up for the Dogs in the absence of Matt Kennedy, who will miss the game due to concussion protocols. Sarah Patterson, S Sport.
3: Jai Arrow will take to Allianz Stadium tonight for his 100th NRL game for the Rabbitohs when they meet the Roosters. Arrow will wear jersey number 23 for the opening whistle before being replaced by Cody Walker. South's coach Wayne Bennett says none of his players want to miss the moment.
0: All my players wanted to play because they wanted to be in a moment with Jai, and they respect him so much, and they just thought if we didn't put him on the field, we'd be showing a bit of a lack of respect for him, and that's not the case.
3: Also tonight, Gold Coast clash with the Dolphins. And in tennis, Alex de Minaur has suffered a disappointing straight sets exit in the second round of the US Open, bowing out to Botik von der Zandschulp. Australian Independent Radio News.
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14: I hope you're in a position to enjoy this wonderful afternoon on the Gold Coast, a beautiful sunny afternoon. And tomorrow, Saturday, will be mostly sunny. Once again, chance of fog in the north in the early morning and a top of 27. Overnight, a low of 13 degrees. And then we're getting temperatures a little warmer on Sunday. Once again, a sunny day, which is good news. You may want to stay out of the sun a bit. 32 degrees, the maximum, is expected for Sunday. And then on Monday, a mostly sunny day, and back down to temperatures in the mid-20s, around 25. A little rain coming in on Tuesday, which may last through the rest of the week. In the meantime, g'day. This is the Long Lunch second hour thereof, and it's nice to have your company on this Friday afternoon. Here's John Farnham.

0: was a little ballad from the 70s from a one-hit wonder by the name of Tom Pace. It's called Maybe. Sharon O'Neill with Losing You, and John Farnham first up, and The Last Time. 94.1 Goldie FM and Falco after the break.
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0: The Everly Brothers and Bye Bye Love. Here's an interesting fact. The Everly Brothers were pallbearers at the funeral of Buddy Holly. And talking of Buddy Holly, next week would have been his 90th birthday. Can you believe that? Buddy Holly would have turned 90 next week, I think on the 9th. And part of a celebration for his birthday, next week in the Rock and Roll Milk Bar, I'll feature a little bit of Buddy Holly and various other things about the great man. Michael Jackson and Paul McCartney and The Man, and first up Falco with Rock Me Amadeus. This is 94.1 FM and it's The Long Lunch. It's Friday afternoon and it's certainly nice to have your company today. The Burley Palm Beach View Club meets on the third Tuesday of each month at Treetops Tavern, 7 Executive Drive, Burley Waters. It starts at 10:30 a.m. and we all know View is an acronym for Voice, Interests and Education of Women. They also support the good work of the Smith Family for Disadvantaged Children. And new members are always welcome to this friendly club. You'll meet new friends and it'll be just a great experience for you. So come along and join them for their meeting on Tuesday, the 15th of September. If you'd like more information about it, just contact Sandra on 0407 140 026. 0407 140 026.
1: Hi, this is Normie Rowe. Last Father's Day at Twin Towns, the Playboys and I presented my new theatre production, Normie, The Story So Far. It was a blast. This year we return with an even bigger show and the story continues. 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

0: The Moyer Sisters, good morning. How are you? And Natalie Imbruglia in there with Wishing I Was There. And Glenn Frey, The Heat Is On. This is night. Well, it will be on Sunday. This is 94.1 Goldie FM. After these messages, the Lost 45 for today. It's going to be a track from Normie Rowe, because on Sunday, Father's Day, Normie Rowe is presenting at Twin Towns. The story continues. Should be a good afternoon at Twin Towns. So I'll play a Normie Rowe track in just a minute.
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3: 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And VMR Point Danger.
4: The wave rider at the moment.
3: At 10 past 8, surf and beach conditions with Gold Coast City Lifeguards. And every Friday at 10 past 5, John Nielsen picks the top weekend surfing spots. Keeping you up to date with our coast, our Gold Coast. Only sunshine covers the coast more than 94.1.
0: Well, with Normie performing at Twin Towns on Sunday on Father's Day, I thought I'd play a Normie Rowe track as the Lost 45, and this certainly is. This was the B-side of It's Not Easy, another song that he recorded in the UK. The song is called Mary Mary, and in some markets here in Australia, it became a double-sided hit. Perth, for instance. It was It's Not Easy and this track. It's called Mary Mary. This is Normie Rowe.

Nothing to do with the Monkey song. That's Mary Mary from Normie Rowe, a song he recorded in the UK. And it came out as the B-side of It's Not Easy. A double-sided hit, as I said, in certain markets. I know I got airplay in Brisbane and also in Perth. Good song, Mary Mary from Normie Rowe. And what a great way to spend Father's Day, watching Normie Rowe, and the story continues on Sunday afternoon at the Twin Towers. This is the Gold Coast Zone, 94.1 Goldie FM, and that was the Lost 45.

0: Pete Murray and Fantine with Blue Sky Blue, and we've got plenty of that today, and Transvision Vamp, I Want Your Love. This is Goldie FM, and the 2 o'clock news is coming up very shortly. Next hour, the final hour of the long lunch, as usual, I'll play you a choice cut that I think you'll enjoy.
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0: Good afternoon. A lot of congestion on the M1 southbound from Rochedale to Narang. Currently, there is a breakdown in Pimpamar northbound on the Ualpa Road off-ramp, a breakdown in Gavin northbound before the Smith Street exit, a breakdown on the M1 in Robina, that's northbound before exit 80. Some wildlife spotted under the Robina Parkway overpass near the northbound lanes. Take care through there. There is a breakdown on the M1 in Tugan too, southbound after Stewart Road. 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That's our sponsor. It's Paul Davies, and that's traffic on 94.1 Goldie FM.
1: I'm Mark Dransfield. The Australian Medical Association has slammed the opposition's plans for a lower tax on cigarettes, claiming it'll lead to more smokers. Doctors, however, are still divided, with some believing gangland crime fuelled by an underground tobacco industry is an issue that needs to be solved first. Medical expert Dr. Nick Coatsworth says the unregulated products are too cheap.
2: You have to bring people back to legal cigarettes. Australians can access cigarettes at $10 to $15 a packet at the moment. We need to bring them back into the legal market, where all our tobacco control measures rest.
1: Two more Australians have been confirmed safe amid Nepal's flooding disaster after they were able to make contact. The number of Aussies unaccounted for has now been revised down from 38 to 36. A specialist team, including some equipped with drones, is due to touch down in the country today. A Brisbane man will reappear in court today following a four-year investigation into the illegal supply of gel blasters. Georgina Winter reports.
3: The investigation began in 2022 when federal police conducted a search warrant at a home in Canberra where they found a parcel from Queensland containing gel blasters and firearm parts. Last year, police continued their probe, searching several businesses in Brisbane and Toowoomba suspected of being involved in the supply. During the raids, officers discovered computers containing transactions linked to the purchase and distribution of the firearms. A 38-year-old man from Heathwood was charged with two counts of sending a firearm across state borders, an offence carrying a maximum penalty of 10 years behind bars. Georgina Winter, Brisbane.
1: Sydney has recorded its first case of the deadly H5 bird flu. Dusty Fitzpatrick has details.
4: The virus has been detected in a greater crested tern found on the northern beaches. The bird was discovered at Warriewood a week ago, with testing now confirming it has the H5 strain. Two other cases of the virus have been confirmed, one at Port Kembla and one near Coffs Harbour. There have been a total of 468 bird flu events in Australia since the outbreak began earlier this year. The state government says backyard chicken and bird owners should take steps to protect their animals. Dusty Fitzpatrick, Sydney.
1: Overseas now, and the American feminist writer and activist Gloria Steinem, who helped shape the modern feminist movement, has died aged 92. The BBC's Nomia Iqbal reports.
5: With her aviator sunglasses, long blonde streaked hair and New York accent, Gloria Steinem stood out as a symbol for the fight for women's rights. But before she became a feminist icon, she was a journalist, getting her big break in 1963 when she went undercover as a Playboy Bunny cocktail waitress. Her exposé revealed the low pay, sexual harassment and humiliating conditions behind Hugh Hefner's empire. Gloria Steinem said her own feminist awakening came in 1969 when she covered a hearing of young women describing their experiences of illegal abortion.
1: 11,000 Hyundai Tucson models are being recalled due to a software issue. The dashboard and heads-up display in the vehicles may fail to show the vehicle's speed and fuel levels. Affected models were built between 2023 and this year. This is Air Now National News. First to tennis, and day five at Flushing Meadows has been one of upsets, as Air Sport's Paul Walsh reports.
6: Seeds 3, 6 and 13 in the men's draw have all been eliminated, with two Australians being involved in two of those results. Botik van der Sonskop caused a major upset by defeating Australia's Alex de Minaur in straight sets 6-4, 7-5, 6-2, with the Demon never really in the match, while the veteran Karen Khachanov was too good for the third seed Felix Aliassime in four sets 6-7, 6-3, 6-2, 6-2. However, the good news for the Aussies was the victory to the qualifier Dane Sweeney, who was too good for the Italian Lorenzo Musetti, defeating the 13th seed in four sets, 3-6, 6-1, 6-2, 6-2, and recording his best ever result at a slam.
7: Tennis journey is such a roller coaster. I'm so incredibly grateful to play in front of an awesome crowd and to soak up this moment and to win and to get a couple wins is awesome.
6: Paul Walsh for Air Sport.
1: Turning to NRL, and Gold Coast will farewell their all-time leading try scorer in tonight's clash with the Dolphins. Star winger Phil Sami is to play his final game for the Titans before joining the Dragons. Also this evening, it's the Rabbitohs versus the Roosters. And in AFL, the Cats have dropped Sam De Koning, while Max Holmes and Mark Blitzarves return to the side for the elimination final against Carlton. The Blues will be without injured pair Nick Haynes and Will Hayward. Australian Independent Radio News.
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9: Here we are into the last lap of the long lunch for this week. So let's have a look at what the weather's going to be like over the weekend that we're all looking forward to. Beautiful sunny afternoon on the coast today, and looks like it'll continue tomorrow, Saturday, mostly sunny. A chance of some fog in the early in the morning in the north, and a top of 27 degrees. 13 the minimum overnight, then a warm one on Sunday. Sunny, once again, with light winds becoming west to southwesterly, 15 to 20 kilometres an hour during the day. But then they'll turn south to southeasterly, 15 to 25 kilometres an hour sometime in the afternoon. That Sunday, 32 degrees will be the maximum, so quite a warm one. Back down to the mid-20s for Monday, but a mostly sunny day, and then some rain coming in from Tuesday, Wednesday, Thursday, and so it goes. So enjoy the sunny weather while you can. It's going to be a beautiful weekend, let me tell you. G'day, I'm John Pearce, and this is the final hour of the Long Lunch with Queen. We will rock you, and we are the champions.

0: Tony Christie, putting the blame on Maria for the crime that he committed. I did what I did for Maria. KC and the Sunshine Band with Give It Up and Queen, We Will Rock You and We Are the Champions. 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
0: This, of course, is the ultimate VIP Outback Adventure, a rare last-minute opportunity, and it departs tomorrow. 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Now, their places are now available together at the significantly reduced price of $2,500 per person. 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It's all there for you. Both places must be booked together. Don't miss out. 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

0: Del Shannon and Hey Little Girl, Dan Hill, Sometimes When We Touch, and Lady Marmalade, the version by Christina Aguilera, Pink, Lil' Kim, and Myra. Gold Coast Zone, 94.1 FM, and this is The Long Lunch on a Friday afternoon, the final hour of The Long Lunch today and for this week. Now, to celebrate the invention of photography in France 200 years ago, Alliance Française has organised a national photo contest called Say Cheese. One lucky Gold Coaster will win a prize worth $200. Now, it's free to enter and it's open to everyone over the age of 16. Simply take a photo with either your camera or your phone. Any subject, any style, doesn't matter. Or maybe you'll just find a favourite photo that you've already taken and submit that. All you have to do is just give it a title in French and submit it to Alliance Française Gold Coast by the 30th of September. So you've got a couple of weeks in which to get it all together. And you can submit it via the link, which is provided on Alliance Française Gold Coast website, which is afgoldcoast, all one word, .org. afgoldcoast.org.
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0: 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Go West, We Close Our Eyes. And Rita Coolidge in there, heading up that set with All Time High. 94.1 Goldie FM. 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
0: Let me tell you a little story about America. The soft rock band, not the country. Haven't got time for that. America, except for their debut album, all the following albums started with the letter H. Now, the letter H is the eighth letter of the alphabet. And their 1979 album, where they changed the title, not from for the letter H, but were rather clever. They called it Silent Letter. Now, the eighth studio album, once again produced by George Martin, the letter H is, by all intents and purposes, a silent letter in the alphabet. It's also the eighth letter of the alphabet. This is the eighth studio album they released, so still keeping that clever little thing going. Anyway, getting back to the album, Silent Letter. Good album. Not as successful as their previous albums, but I love this track. This is Only Game in Town from America.

Only Game in Town, that's America, the group. And from their 8th studio album called Silent Letter. And that was the only track on the album that wasn't written by members of America, Jerry Beckley or Dewey Bunnell. But good song. I love it. It's called Only Game in Town. That's America. And that is the choice cut today on Goldie FM.

0: From Towering Inferno, Maureen McGovern, and We May Never Love Like This Again. This is 94.1 Goldie FM, and that's it for the long lunch today. Shall return on Monday for another one after a beautiful weekend in front of us. Of course, 3 o'clock news is up next, and that's followed by Mark Irvine. Irvine will certainly look after you this afternoon, and at 7 o'clock tonight, the country gentleman himself, John Kerr, and Kerr's Country. And it's a great way to start your weekend. 3 hours of fabulous country music tonight here on 94.1 FM. Thanks for your company today and have a wonderful weekend, and I'll catch you on Monday.
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0: Big one from Ross D. Wiley. He gives us all his love. Ross was doing, was it happening 68, happening 69, the Go Set Club, something like that. Stretching my memory a little bit. Ross D. Wiley, Robbie X before that, Close to Me, and Earth, Wind and Fire. Let's groove. It's 16 past three, Friday, busy. That means everyone wants to talk to me. John Nielsen, with just the best surf report on the coast a bit later on. Not that I know how much he's got to say. George Manolis with the dive and snorkel report. We'll try and get a hold of John Kerr a bit later on this afternoon, prior to his Kerr's Country coming up tonight on the Gold Coast Zone, 94.1 FM.
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5: Thanks, Mark. Friday at last. Good afternoon. The M1 has delays at the moment southbound from Yatala as far down as Narang Gold Coast Highway, with the usual congestion through Surfers Paradise, Broadbeach and Miami. Smith Street Motorway underspeed outbound through Parkwood. Reedy Creek Road busy both ways through Burleigh Heads. Gooding Drive with delays through Merrimack at the moment. Hooker Boulevard seeing the usual congestion through Broadbeach Waters. And Brisbane Road currently busy both ways through Arundel at the moment. 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That's our sponsor. It's Nathaniel Singleton, and that's traffic on 94.1 Goldie FM.

0: So if you saw the Hollies at the Star a few years back, you're lucky because they're not doing it anymore. The final two original members, Tony Hicks and Bobby Elliott, are retiring. Tony is retiring due health reasons, and Bobby's gone, well, out of respect to you, Tony, and well, I'm pretty happy to retire as well. So no more original members of the Hollies will be touring. There they are with Here I Go Again. Teter Arena before that, but I lied. And Pharrell Williams, Happy. At 28 past three, come back in a moment. Check out what local news is happening around the Gold Coast with Channel 9 News.
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3: Coming up tonight on Nine's Gold Coast News at 5:30 mark, a staggering arsenal off our streets as Jack's Law reaches a major milestone. A woman arrested, that's after an elderly man's body was discovered in a creek south of the border. A delay in the inquest of a Titans cheerleader's death when she fell from a high rise. A remarkable stingray birth caught on camera. And legendary swim coach Laurie Lawrence saving kids' lives 40 years on. All of those details coming up tonight at 5:30.

0: went on to become Ice House. There they were flowers. We Can Get Together. Taylor Swift. Before that, The Fate of Ophelia. Miller's Daughter, Head Over Heels. And Thought It Was the End from Darryl Braithwaite with Love Songs. At 16 to 4, I'm just thinking, later on this afternoon, I'll play a track from our final track from our album of the week, The Best of Chicago, and it's a song written by Robert Lamb, the keyboard player and the lead singer for those songs, that he must have written about the same time as he wrote 25 or 6 to 4, because he wrote it on a 10-string guitar. What's a 10-string guitar? I'll tell you more later.
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3: Down. Thanks, Mark. Good afternoon. The M1 with delays at the moment southbound from Yatala all the way down to Narang. The Gold Coast Highway with congestion through Surfers Paradise, Broadbeach and Miami. Smith Street Motorway, not much better. It's underspeed outbound through Parkwood. Reedy Creek Road, busy both ways through Burley Heads. Brisbane Road, busy both ways through Arundel. Hooker Boulevard, seeing the usual congestion there through Broadbeach Waters. Currently Gooding Drive with delays through Merrimack and Nilsson's Road, also looking that way too in Carrara. KFC's new lunchtime box fill range packs an unreasonable amount of chicken into mouth-watering $5, $10 and $15 boxes. 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No swaps. That's our sponsor. It's Nathaniel Singleton, and that's traffic on 94.1 Goldie FM.

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0: I think we should play more Seals and Croft. What do you reckon? I might start a thing. We want to play more Seals and Croft. There's Diamond Girl before that. Frente, Ordinary Angels, and Eric Clapton's Cocaine. At 16 past four, coming up this hour, we'll check in with Channel 9 News, find out what local news is going on around town. And we also got some Carly Simon coming up, Michael Bolton, The Monkees. Got some news on The Monkees as well. That's not too far away on the Gold Coast Zone, 94.1 FM. More Seals and Croft.
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5: Down.
6: Thanks, Mark. Good afternoon. The M1 with delays southbound from Yatala to Narang, Gold Coast Highway with the usual delays 2 through Surfers Paradise, Broadbeach and Miami. Reedy Creek Road busy both ways through Burleigh Head. Smith Street Motorway on the brakes outbound through Parkwood. Gooding Drive with delays through Merrimack. Nilsons Road also looking that way through Carrara. Hooker Boulevard with the usual congestion through Broadbeach Waters. And Brisbane Road currently busy both ways through Arundel. 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It's Nathaniel Singleton, and that's traffic on 94.1 Goldie FM.

0: Mickey out front of the Monkees, of course. Mickey, the last remaining member of the Monkees. He'll be coming out to Australia touring next year in May. In fact, he's going to be up at QPAC, I think, on May 6th, he's going to be up there. A whole new production, because it's only Mickey now, and, of course, the other musicians they brought in. But it's a big production. It's got elements of the TV series in there, and more importantly, he'll be performing the songs chronologically with a huge multimedia presentation with key moments from the Monkees' history. If you've ever loved the Monkees, I think this is the show to see coming up next May. Mickey Dolenz, and the Monkees, so to speak. QPAC, May 6th, next year.
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4: G'day there, Mark. Paul Taylor here again. Coming up tonight at 5:30, a staggering arsenal off our streets as Jack's Law reaches a major milestone. A woman arrested after an elderly man's body was discovered in a creek south of the border. A delay in the inquest of a Titans cheerleader's death. That's when she fell from a high-rise building. A remarkable stingray birth caught on camera. Legendary swim coach Laurie Lawrence saving kids' lives 40 years on. And thank you for the music. Mamma Mia celebrates 25 years at the Star. See you at 5:30.

0: Kelly Clarkson still got it with Because of You. Before that, some 94.1 FM new music. Thomas Rhett and Teddy Swims. Something About a Woman. Coming around again from Carly Simon and Smile from Dummy M. With Mark Irvine this afternoon, 4:45. Next hour, we'll take a final track from our album of the week, The Best of Chicago. It's a song written by Robert Lamb, who also sings it. He's the keyboard player, but he wrote it on a 10-string guitar. Wow, what's a 10-string guitar? Well, I'll tell you what a 10-string guitar is next hour.
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2: 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A blockbuster musical review that's been playing to sold-out audiences around the world. Oh, what a night! 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Don't miss Oh, What a Night!
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4: Damn, this valley down.
5: Good afternoon. Alston Avenue seeing delays at the moment through Southport. The M1 also a crawl southbound from Yatala to Narang. Gold Coast Highway with congestion through Miami, Broadbeach and Surfers Paradise. Smith Street Motorway under speed outbound through Parkwood, Reader Creek Road. Busy both ways through Burleigh Heads at the moment. Gooding Drive, it's not much better. It's got delays through Merrimack. Nielsen's Road slow through Carrara. Hooker Boulevard seeing the usual congestion through Broadbeach Waters and Brisbane Road. Busy both ways through Arundel. 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That's our sponsor. It's Nathaniel Singleton, and that's traffic on 94.1 Goldie FM.

0: Gold Coast Zone, 94.1 FM. The Good Doctor, Sexy Eyes. Before that, Linda Ronstadt, How Do I Make You? From her 1980 Mad Love album, which I used to like to call, that's her punk album. Linda Ronstadt punk album, which means it wasn't punk at all. And Gloria Estefan with Heaven's What I Feel. It's 16 past five with a big g'day to John Nielsen.
1: G'day, Mark, and welcome to the weekend surfers. Welcome to spring. What a cracker day. And the weather is here. So's the temperature, but no waves. There's really no swell on offer, and we've got a bit of this to put up with for a few days, so you better get on your bike. It really is only a foot or two, and you're going to have to go to the wave magnets. That's your only choice. Top end of town, TOS, Stradbroke, worth the paddle across, Main Beach, the Spit, Naranac, Surfers Paradise, a few beach breaks down the coast, but look, truly, just get on your bike, go straight to Duranbar. There's a little bit more there. Waist high on the sets, and then the North Tweed Coast, Fingal, Cabarita, and inside near the wreck there at Byron, other side, Tallows, Broken Head, and 7 Mile Beach down into Lennox. That's about the best advice we can give you. The temperature's going to be terrific. Oh, it's going to be beautiful in the water, but there just isn't any groundswell. We're enjoying cloudless skies, but as I say, one foot of swell cracking across your knees. But get about it, enjoy it. We're going to check it with Gold Coast City Council beach inspectors. First thing, they'll be on duty. All the beaches are open. Plenty of red and yellow flagged patrolled areas for you to enjoy. But they'll give us a tip if the swell has increased, but I'm not predicting too much. I'm going for a paddle anyway. I will see you in the lineup. John Nielsen with the Beach and Surf Report.
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6: Damn, it's very damn.
7: Thanks, Mark. Good afternoon. Still got the southbound delays on the M1 from Yatala to Narang, the Gold Coast Highway, with the usual delays too through Surfers Paradise, Broadbeach and Miami. Not much better on the Smith Street motorway, which means bumper to bumper outbound through Parkwood. Reedy Creek Road busy both ways through Burley Heads. Olsen Avenue with some sticky conditions there through Southport. Gooding Drive a little congested too through Merrimack. Hooker Boulevard busy through Broadbeach Waters. And Brisbane Road under speed outbound through Arundel. Police are making Queensland safer. They have an important job to do, so there's no excuse for abuse. Authorised by the Queensland Government, Brisbane. That's our sponsor. It's Nathaniel Singleton, and that's Traffic on 94.1 Goldie FM.

0: The Beatles with Tears for Fears, before that Mad World and Sting at his finest with Fields of Gold. 29 past five, back in a moment, we'll take our final track from our album of the week, The Best of Chicago. It's another Robert Lamb song. He's the keyboardist and lead singer for the next song I'm going to play. He wrote it on a 10-string guitar. Well, what's a 10-string guitar? We'll find out next.
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0: 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Open 24 hours, 7 days a week. And our album of the week this week, The Best of Chicago. Going to play a song written by Robert Lamb once more. He sings it as well. He's the keyboard player. He must have written this, I figure, around about the same time as 25 or 6 to 4, because he wrote it on the same guitar, a 10-string guitar. No, that's not a thing. It was just a 12-string with the two bottom notes, the two low E's, busted, broken. Oh, you probably could have afforded to replace them by now, Robert. But, hey, whatever works. And if you're a fan of the horn section in Chicago, this one's for you. As one journo put it, a magnificent right-on-the-money trumpet-trombone battle coming up. It's Beginnings, Chicago.

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Well, originally the Chicago Transit Authority, when Beginnings came out. 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

0: There's some 94.1 FM new music from Meghan Trainor and Mike Sabbath, Wave, with Foreigner, Michael Jackson in there, and our final track from our album of the week. Good one this week, Best of Chicago. We played Beginnings. It's 14 to 6. Back in a moment, check in with George Manolis with the Dive and Snorkel Report.
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3: More great conditions in the seaway at the moment. The water is blue and we have heaps of marine life out and about. Winds are less than 15 knots and we have no rain on the radar. High tides are middle to late afternoon at around 1.5 metres and the water temperature at the surface has dropped around 19 degrees and has been measured at 17 degrees at depth. Swells offshore are behaving and are peaking at about 1 metre. We suggest that seaway snorkelling and diving will be rewarding over the next few days. Always dive with a buddy and check conditions before entering the water. George Manolis, Gold Coast Dive and Snorkel. Check out our meet and greet events on Facebook. 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
4: Damn, this belly down.
5: Thanks, Mark. Plenty of delays still around for your Friday run home. Brisbane Road still busy both ways through Arundel. Olsen Avenue a little slow too through Southport. Hooker Boulevard seeing some delays through Broadbeach Waters. Gooding Drive a little busy through Merrimack. Reedy Creek Road busy both ways through Burleigh Heads. Smith Street Motorway now with delays easing outbound through Parkwood. The Gold Coast Highway with congestion through Surfers Paradise, Broadbeach and Miami. And the M1 still a crawl southbound from Yatala to Narang. Census night was Tuesday the 11th of August. There's still time to complete. In the census, every answer matters, authorised by the Australian Bureau of Statistics, Canberra. That's our sponsor. 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

0: Gold Coast Zone, 94.1 FM with the Ormsby Brothers, You Don't Own Me. Before that, Human Nature doing a great version of the Simply Red classic, If You Don't Know Me By Now. Yes, I know, it was originally done by Harold Melvin and the Blue Notes, which was basically Teddy Pendergrass. Good version, though. And Corinne Bailey Ray, what a cute song that is. Girl, put your records on. Yeah, this is how you do it. Oh, there it is. Oh, quick, what have I got to play? Supertramp, next.
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4: Thanks, Mark. Good evening. We've still got delays on the M1 southbound from Yatala to Narang, the Gold Coast Highway. A little sticky through Surfers Paradise and Broadbeach. Smith Street Motorway, though, delays easing there outbound through Parkwood. Pretty quick road now, looking good through Burleigh Heads. Gooding Drive also fine through Merrimack. Hooker Boulevard still with some lingering congestion there through Broadbeach Waters. Olsen Avenue also busy through Southport. And Brisbane Road still busy both ways through Arundel. 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
1: Beach Boys, surfing. Ah, oh, we know where they're surfing. Keith Urban before that, Better Life, and Give a Little Bit from the wonderful Even in the Quietest Moments album from Supertramp. 29 to 7, don't forget 7 o'clock tonight, Friday night it is, if you love your country music. John Kerr does, and all the artists know him, and it's fabulous. Tonight from 7, Kerr's Country, coming in with John Kerr.
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0: still a classic, isn't it? Roberta Flack, Killing Me Softly, with his song written about when she went and saw Don McLean perform, which you can do as well. He's coming out here in October. He's coming to the Star on the 14th of October, and if you're up in Brizzy, he'll be at the Fortitude Valley Music Hall on the 12th of October. Tickets are available now. Don McLean, his American Pie 55th anniversary tour. Before that, Maroon 5, Memories, Bros, When Will I Be Famous, and Don't Stop Believing from the wonderful Journey. Before that, it's 13 to 7. Don't forget tonight from 7. It's Friday night. Kerr's Country with John Kerr at 94.1 FM.
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3: Damn, this belly down.
4: Thanks, Mark. Good evening. The M1 still has delays southbound from Ulmo to Narang. The Gold Coast Highway still a little sticky too through Surfers Paradise and Miami. Smith Street Motorway looking pretty good in both directions now through Parkwood. Bermuda Street, though, with slight northbound delays through Varsity Lakes. Reedy Creek Road untroubled through Burley Heads. Delay free on Gooding Drive through Merrimack. Nielsen's Road with a few delays lingering in Carrara. Hooker Boulevard also fine through Broadbeach Waters. And Brisbane Road busy both ways through Arundel. 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It's Nathaniel Singleton, and that's traffic on 94.1 Goldie FM.

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0: I wish I could sing like that. It's not everything, singing, you know. The only important thing these days is rhythm and melody. Rhythm and melody.

think it might have been a pop hit for the group, the Four Tops. In fact, I'm fairly sure it was. The song is by Johnny and June. If I were a carpenter and you were a lady, would you marry me anyway? And would you? That's a good way to open. Well, even a better way to open was with a song from Becky Cole. She sang Waitress, one of her outstanding tracks. Becky is going to be here for the Groundwater Country Music Festival, not all that far off, only in October. Incidentally, James Johnson and Wade Forster, it's F-O-R-S-T-E-R. I still haven't gone to any trouble to find out how he pronounces it, Foster or Forster. Naughty me, I should have to do that. Anyway, in an iHeart Country broadcaster by the name of Justin Thompson, a finalist for the prestigious CMA, Country Music Association International Awards. I mean, folks, this is big time. The Country Music Association is one of the major country music associations in country music anywhere in the world. They've revealed the finalists for three eligibility period-based categories for this year's CMA International Awards. I think Nick Irby, who lives here on the Gold Coast, has won one of those. And a handful of Australians have been nominated. In Australia, country is booming thanks to nominated artists Wade Forster and James Johnson. And the nominated broadcaster, his name is Justin Thompson, and he broadcasts out of iHeart Country in Australia. Elsewhere, the International Artist Achievement Award recognises the outstanding achievements of American artists whose careers have grown exponentially outside the US. Nominated artists include Jordan Davis, we play his songs quite a lot, as we do Lainey Wilson, of course, and Drake Milligan. Here happens to be the guy who's just been nominated, and I'm sure he's chuffed about it all. Here's James Johnson, his current hit song, which is called Take Me Back.

Okay. Okay. Enough. Enough. There's enough applause. That's Baby Raha and Florida Georgia Line. You might recall that song, although, I mean, it was a massive hit record nearly going on for 10 years ago anyway. And the song is called Meant to Be. What I am going to do tonight, and that's one of the reasons that we are going to be doing this, I've been exploring songs over the last 10 or 15 years in country music that have debuted at number one. There's not too many of them because it's something that is extremely hard. Some people would say absolutely impossible to achieve. You debut on the best-selling charts in country music and you go straight into number one. Well, that's one of the songs that did it. It did it in December of 2017. Like I said, a long, long time ago. And the song by Florida Georgia Line and that lovely gal Bibi Raha was 5 weeks at number one. So I'll have a few of them. Like I say, there's not too many of them. You'll probably recognize every one of them. Obviously, if they debut at number one, they're a bit of a pearler of a song. Look, I'm looking forward tonight to play an emerging Australian country music

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0: Schwarzenegg, shoot.
1: Yeah, Unmistakably Beyonce, of course. Well, that's one of those songs that debuted at number one. I mean, of course it would, because it was Beyonce. It came in February of 2024. Gosh, that goes back a couple of years ago now. However, because it was Beyonce, because it was a pretty good song as well, although quite a few in the country music industry, especially in America, didn't like the fact that Beyonce was, you know, treading on their turf, doing a country music song. I prefer the other Texas song, don't you? Debuting at number one, 2024, for Beyonce. It is Coast Country. We're on the Gold Coast's own 94.1 FM. And coming up, we've got Brendan McMahon. Brendan had the number one song on the Australian Country Song Top 40 just two or 3 weeks ago. He's still sitting in the number four spot with his song called Living Our Dream. Brendan McMahon is up next.
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recognize a very young Glen Campbell on that recording of Together Again. Of course, the song was a big hit for Buck Owens, and a lot of other country music artists have recorded it. Glen did it from his very first album. The album was called Burning Bridges, and that was one of the singles on the album. Well, the title track to the album, that's Burning Bridges, got to number 18 on the best-selling country music charts, which meant it was the second appearance on the charts for Glen Campbell, a very young Glen Campbell. Well, the following year, right after he released that album, he recorded a song called Gentle in My Mind, for which he won a Grammy, got the Grammy for Best Male Vocal, got the Grammy for Best Song, and also an Academy of Country Music single. My goodness, just how one year can change your life completely, as it did for Glen Campbell all those long years ago. Tucker Wetmore is next, and he's currently riding high on the American country music charts. Tucker Wetmore, the song is called Am I Like Who Told You That?

0: Wouldn't you have given, I don't know what you would have given, but it would have been a lot really to have been in that audience, that live audience, when Lee Kernaghan and the Wolf Brothers got stuck into Slim and Joy's song, The Light on the Hill. Fantastic stuff. Tonight on Coast Country at 94.1 FM, we're playing a number of songs, so there haven't been too many of them really. Be interesting to find out who has and who hasn't. Songs which on the American country music charts have debuted at number one. So that'd be pretty good songs to debut, go all the way to number one straight away. This happens to be one of them. We'll play it in a second or two. It's called Love Story, Taylor's version. Taylor Swift, of course. In 2021, she re-recorded the song that she had as a hit in 2008, and she just wanted to do it. Taylor's version says it all, doesn't really. It debuted at number one. We'll play Taylor next on Kerr's Country.
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A bit of an abrupt end there. Song goes by Kelly Rogers and Kim Carnes, who wrote the song along with her then husband. The song is called Do Not Fall in Love with a Dreamer. I don't suppose I had to tell you that. We've been playing the record now for how long? 30 years or more. I told you at the beginning of Coast Country at 94.1, I heard a brand new, well, to me anyway, a reasonably brand new Australian country music artist and a brand new release for her. Her name is Denver. It's not spelt John Denver way. It is spelt D-E-N-V-A-H. And she's already had a number one hit record in Australia, which obviously I did play on Coast Country. But I'm paying much more attention to Denver now with this brand new release of her, which I think is absolutely colossal, quite honestly. I've been playing it myself all week. She is the rising Australian country singer. I think she's risen, really. Denver. She signed a record deal with EMI Music Australia. Now, you just don't get any better than that. If you signed with EMI Music, you certainly are well and truly on your way, if she wasn't already. Her first release with the label is this rather good single called Better Weather, and we're certainly going to have that this weekend on the Gold Coast. She's got an album coming out next year, so she's obviously working on that at the moment. I know we'll get to see Denver. She'll be playing the Groundwater Country Music Festival. That'll be at Broadbeach, 18th of October. I'll have to see whether I can get an interview with Denver all about that and all about her career, because I think she's headed for the heights, as they say. She recorded the song at studios at Mount Tambourine. She's had a number one hit already, as I said, and nominated for a Golden Guitar for Best New Talent category. And the best thing of it all is she happens to be Gold Coast bred. Well, I don't know about bread. I think she might be from Rockhampton originally, but she lives on the Gold Coast now. Denver, a name to watch out for in the future. This song bound to be at least top five. It's called Better Weather.

0: fought like hell for 3 long years in that South Asian land. 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
1: Mm-hmm.
0: We drank a lot of lukewarm beer.
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1: Uh-huh.
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2: Hey, Ray, let's have one more.
1: All right, Clint, it's my turn to buy.
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1: I just remembered I got a date 2 bar stews down.
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3: I bet they had an absolute ball in the recording studio making that record. Probably stretched it out over an entire weekend, if not longer, really. It's Clint Eastwood and Ray Charles. Song did make the country music charts, called Beers to You. Now, here comes Stella Lefty. She's got the massive hit record all around the world. Just about every service station you go to or supermarket you walk in. And Boston by Stella Lefty happens to be playing at the moment. And she is coming out here to Australia fairly shortly. Anyway, her father is an absolute billionaire, I was reading during the week, and we're talking about a really rich man. And there are some people in America, very unkindly, I think, are saying that she has bought herself to fame. I mean, the usual line of thinking is that a country music artist especially usually takes anything up to like 10 years to crack the big time. You get into the small clubs, the bigger clubs. You get a record that goes absolutely nowhere, and then finally bingo. But it generally takes a lot longer than it has taken Stella Lefty at the moment. No such thing as instant stardom, although Carrie Underwood proved that wrong when she went on American Idol and released a song and became an instant megastar. Keith Urban, well, Keith Urban just worked his absolute G-U-T-S out for years and years and years before he finally cracked it. So Stella Lefty has been only an artist for about 2, 3, 4 years at most. And just like Ella Langley, well, Ella Langley, who I'll play for you in just a second or two, is she became an instant star with that song. And I guess Stella Lefty has done exactly the same thing with Boston. Now, we're not about to play Boston after that big wrap-up because she's got a brand new record, and I'm keen to hear it. Here is the song which is called Lean In and Kiss Me. It is on the American charts very quickly after release for the soon-to-visit Australia, Stella Lefty.

I mean, anything that this young lady, Ella Langley, does is bound to be gold, bound to be a hit record. And when you team her up with Morgan Wallen, who's about as successful as they come in country music at the moment, surefire hit. And that's what it's been the last few weeks. Ella Langley, Morgan Wallen, and the song called I Just Can't Love You Anymore. It was a song that I found, a story and a song that I found during the week, and I didn't bring it in with me tonight, and that's just a bit of a shame because I really intended to, just for a bit of a novelty, really. It was an anniversary date, back on this date, in fact, in 1915. Now, that really is turning the clock back, even for me. Born on this day was a fellow by the name of Dick Thomas. On this day, 1915, you might say, well, so? He was an American singing cowboy and actor. And he was best known for his 1945 hit single, Sioux City Sue, which became a number one country hit. And he had 16 pop hits that year, which later became a country music standard. And he was inducted into a Gene Autry movie. This fellow by the name of Dick Thomas died in 2003, so he lived a very good long life. And I found the recording of his original recording, like all those long years ago, of Sioux City Sue. It's been a major country music song, and I'm going to have to look up all of my files when I get home and see who else, maybe of recent calibre, has recorded Sioux City Sue, because every man and his dog have recorded it. But the original version out of whenever it was, 1945, was really cute to listen to. I might see if I can find it and bring it in next week. Here's another country music duo who are red hot, Carly Pearce, Riley Green. Song is called If I Don't Leave, Bad Luck For You, I'm Gonna Stay.

0: Tom T. Hall, unmistakably, nobody else could sound like that in a song called Ravishing Ruby, out of a long, long time ago, quite honestly. But Tom T. Hall songs, well, for me anyway, hopefully for you too, never got old. Tonight on Coast Country at 94.1 FM, we are playing some of the songs, there haven't been too many of them really, which have debuted on the American country music charts at number one. Now that is a colossal feat and very few have done it. That's why it's such a colossal feat, because it hasn't been done all that often. The next song certainly did. It's Carrie Underwood and a song that I'm not altogether familiar with. It's called Inside Your Heaven. She, of course, debuted on American Idol in 2005. And won it, and went on to become one of the major stars ever in country music. So it didn't take long for her to come out with a song following the win on American Idol, and this was the song that debuted at number one for Carrie, called Inside Your Heaven. We'll get it on for you in a moment or two.
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0: album, and the song is called After the Gold Rush. Well, Dolly continues to make news, and she certainly will for the next few weeks, seeing her very untimely death a little over a week ago. Dolly's star on the Hollywood Walk of Fame has been vandalized. You may or may not have seen that on television. Witnesses have said that she and her daughter, that's the witness and her daughter, visited Dolly's star to leave flowers, but somebody decided to vandalize it about 10 minutes before they got there. She said, quoted as having been said, "When we arrived, a custodian was cleaning the star and told us that a woman had kicked candles all around and then with the shards of one of those candles scratched the Hollywood Walk of Fame star itself. And then a man came and stole the flowers that were there." God, there's some grubs in the world. The Hollywood Chamber of Commerce confirmed that Dolly's star on the Hollywood Walk of Fame is going to be replaced. In fact, the new star is going to be available for Americans who are in Los Angeles to view as of today, Friday, in the U.S. And a little place called Olive Branch in Missouri has managed to get itself on American television. The mayor of Olive Branch in Missouri has refused to lower the Stars and Stripes, the American flag, to half-mast, saying, "If we were to lower the flag to half-staff, as they call it, every time a well-known beloved person passed away, it would lessen the meaning of the gesture." Yeah, okay, I'm sure quite a few of the constituents in Olive Branch in Missouri may not be voting for you next time round with council elections. Mac Davis at 94.1 FM. He wrote a lot, of course, for Elvis. He also had big hits all on his own. Notably, "Oh Lord, it is hard to be humble when you're perfect in every way." Mac Davis did his version of the Australian hit song, "Rock and Roll Gave You All the Best Years of My Life."
1: I can still remember when I bought my first guitar. 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

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Dolly Parton, Linda Ronstadt and Emmylou Harris from the trio.

0: current hit record for a fella by the name of Zach John King. Could almost be a trio, couldn't he, really? Zach John King. Song is called Get to Drinking. It's Coast Country on the Gold Coast, 94.1 FM. Next, Conway 20 has got a bit of a slow hand.
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0: Again, to me, maybe to you as well, there's a new Australian country music artist, another gal. The girls seem to really want to sing country music, or they succeed at it more than the men do. I don't know. There always seems to be a heavier load of females here in Australia who do country music. Anyway, that's a good thing, I guess. Bianca Giuliano. No, Giuliano, I beg your pardon. What a beautiful name, Bianca Giuliano. And it's her first release, and it is called The Rich Girl. We'll see if we can find out a little bit about Bianca Giuliano. Now, see, I love the name so much I can't pronounce it. Doesn't matter, we'll forget it. I can pronounce Megan Maroney. Isn't that amazing? I've practiced that all week and I stuff it up. Megan Maroney is coming back to Australia. She's a Nashville-based country star, Megan Maroney. She's a big name in country music, returning to Australia. Look, I don't know why they're announcing it now, because it's not till May of next year. She's announced the expansion of her Cloud Nine tour, which is through America, touches down at Australian arenas. Megan was headlining the Ryden Hearts Festival here in Australia last year. She had the big hit at the time, Tennessee Orange. So it'll be very good news for Megan Maroney fans. She's coming back. The Cloud Nine tour will begin at Melbourne's Rod Laver Arena Saturday, 8th of May, continues at Sydney's Afterpay Arena. I mean, it was formerly known as the Kudos Bank Arena. Why do they change the name of stadiums? I know, because of money. That'll be on Tuesday, the 11th of May, and it'll be at Brisbane's Entertainment Centre Friday, the 14th of May. It's a long way off. Megan Maroney comes back to Australia following the release of her third album. The album is called Cloud Nine. It was released earlier this year. And upon its release, she nabbed her first ever number one on the Billboard 200, amassing her biggest debut weekend in sales. And in Australia, Cloud Nine, the album, debuted at number 20 on the ARIA Albums chart. Coming back to Australia, something to look forward to, Megan Maroney. She'll have about six hits between now and then. In a moment or two, on the road again, not Willie, an altogether different version of it. Alanis Morissette sings Willie's absolute classic song, but guess what? Willie's in there as well.
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Well, we know the song, probably know every word in the lyric, I guess, but we didn't know it with Alanis Morissette, although that track has been out for quite some time. Alanis Morissette, along with Willie, no show without Punch, no show without Willie, and the song called On the Road Again. Have I got the right one lined up? Yes, I do. Post Malone, who is now not coming to Australia. We mentioned that last week. He was coming up for a big country music festival, and for some reason or another, I haven't heard anybody giving a reason why, he will now not be touring Australia. However, the show will go on with quite a lot of other people. A couple of substitutes, a couple of Australian substitutes. It will be just as good as Post Malone. Well, it's a bit cool, but anyway, here's Post Malone along with Morgan Wallen. This debuted at number one in the year 2024. It wasn't really all that long ago. Playing songs tonight that debuted on the American country music chart at number one. This is one of them.

0: of the house. Queen of the house.
1: It's all very well about Queen of the House. Sunday is Dad's Day, isn't it? What about Dad of the House? Anyway, hopefully all of the dads who are listening to us tonight are going to have an absolutely extraordinary day on Sunday. I tell you what, you will, in relation to the weather, it's going to be a 32-degree day for Father's Day. So you can not buy him something really cool in maybe the true sense of the word, maybe. 32 degrees on Father's Day this coming weekend on the Gold Coast, and it'll be warm all over the southeastern part of Queensland. Okay, the top 10 country music singles in America and Canada and New Zealand, Australia over the last week or so. So have number one in America is Mexico Honey with Kacey Musgrave. She is coming to Australia fairly shortly, and she'll be very welcome, I'm sure. Mexico Honey should be very pleased at number one spot. Number two is Been By Now, and that's Morgan Wallen's song. Number three, the Australian James Johnson nails down Takes Me Back. We played it earlier tonight on Coast Country. Number four, Cowgirl with Shaboozy. Number five, Shoot the Bull, Cody Johnson featuring Luke Combs. Number six, What You Want, Vincent Mason. Number seven, I Knew It, I Knew You, that smash hit by Taylor Swift, which incidentally is another of the songs that debuted at number one because it's just been released. It's from that movie, Toy Story, and so therefore it was bound to do good things. Indeed it did, debuting at number one, currently number seven on the American charts. Number eight is Who Told You That, Tucker Wedmore. Number nine, Kingdom of Fear by Cameron Whitcomb. And number 10 is Phone, Keys, Wallet. Check, check, check. Lainey Wilson and John Mayer. The Australian Country Songs Top 40 will take number one first of all. It's the first week of number one for Alice Benfer, who makes a habit out of having number one hit songs. This one is called The Lady Bushranger. Didn't know that there were any in Australian history. Well, I have to go and check on that. Number two, Wild as the Wind by Hayley Jensen. Number three, Brick by Brick, Andrew Swift. Number four, Living Our Dream, Brendan McMahon. Number five in Australia is First Light by Darren Coggan, and it's an excellent song too. Number six, Our Piece of the Map by Kevin Sullivan. Number seven, Somewhere in Montana, Larry Cain, or Can, C-A-N-N. Number eight, Fishing Taught Me Patience, Sally Jane. Number nine, Wallaby by the Wolf Brothers. And number 10, Goldline, Sarah Lynn sings that song, a wrap-up of the top 10 country music singles in the parts of the world that we really care about. Mickey Gilley here and True Love Ways on the Gold Coast, 94.1 FM.

appears to be, once upon a time, a fairly well-known expression. I wonder if it is still used by people. It's generally in a romantic connotation, isn't it, really? If, you know, the girl says, didn't you get the memo? You know, like, we're over, Buster. Move on, because I have. Anyway, there's the song called Memo, and that's really the theme of the song, Dasher. And her biggest hit song in Australia has been Austin, which was still on the charts, really, in some parts of the world. Is she coming to Australia or not? Everybody seems to be. We'll check on that. Dasher and her current hit song called Memo. Oh, now sit back and listen to a master. The way he used to be when he could sing for Randy Travis, it is just a matter of time.

gosh, that is a hell of a song, isn't it? And a hell of a vocal performance too by Garth Brooks. Tonight on Coast Country at 94.1, we've been playing, and we've got a couple more to play, songs which on the American country music chart debuted at number one. Well, that's one of them, in September of the year 2007, long way back, 2007, debuted at number one and went on to stay at number one for quite a while. Garth Brooks and the song called Just like a memory, really. Talking about Garth, you know, we've talked about it, that he has a bar, and I'm told it's one of the best bars, and that's saying something, in Nashville, Tennessee. And the bar, naturally enough, for Garth Brooks is called Friends in Low Places, named after one of his most famous and best songs. Anyway, they're undertaking plans to stage a Dolly Day. I don't think I've really got to tell you who the Dolly is in this case. It should be on September the 25th, which is really only about 3 weeks. In fact, really, 3 weeks away from today. Now, do you understand what the meaning might be there? September 25, it's going to be to celebrate and pay tribute to Dolly Parton. Well, September, of course, is the ninth month of the year, and 25 is the date, so that is 9-2-5. Very clever, Garth. The state of California has passed a bill making it Dolly Parton Day on that date, and Garth is going to donate all profits, all of them, every last cent, to Dolly's Imagination Library. Well done, Garth Brooks, and well done, the state of California. And I wonder if that American president wants to get in on the act somehow or other. For God's sake, keep him out. Here's Katie Bell and Katie Bell's current hit song. It's called Me For Me.

0: Oh, get into it, why don't you? B.J. Thomas, and the nightlife is the good life. There's the song called Nightlife, written by Willie Nelson, who does an entirely different version of it, but I love B.J. Thomas's version as well. Great song, Nightlife. We're going to play Mary Chapin Carpenter in a moment or two. Not terribly well known in country music circles, but certainly in music circles, she's been a very established star for a very long while. With the song I'm about to play you by Mary Chapin Carpenter, it's called Shut Up and Kiss Me. She won the Grammy Award that year for Best Female Performance for this song. So we will play live, pardon me, I love saying it, Mary Chapin Carpenter will play her next on the Gold Coast Zone 94.1 FM.
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0: What an absolute ripper of a song, isn't it? Good Time Charlie's Got to Lose. Sometimes you win, sometimes you lose, but Good Time Charlie, he's got damn blues. Jerry Lee Lewis has recorded it. Quite a few other people have done it. Nobody does it better. Well, anyways, humble opinion here. Nobody does it better than Waylon. Oh, Waylon Jennings. Good Time Charlie has got them blues. It was on this date in 1991 that Dolly West, the country music singer and songwriter, died in hospital on the operating table. As it turns out, she was 58 years of age. Dolly West had been involved in a car crash a few days earlier when she was on her way to perform at the Grand Ole Opry. Along with Patsy Cline and Loretta Lynn, Dolly West is considered one of the genre's most influential and groundbreaking female artists. Her career began in the early 1960s with her top 10 hit, Here Comes My Baby Back Again. There's a good song for you. It won her a Grammy Award for the Best Female Country Vocal Performance in 1965. I was going to play tonight telling you that story about Dottie West, who sang quite a lot with Kenny Rogers. They were great buddies, but I've lost the track. Anyway, we'll find it and we'll get it on next week. Now, tonight on Coast Country at 94.1, we have been playing some of the songs which debuted at number one. That's over the last 10 or 15, 20 years maybe in modern country music. We weren't taking in the Patsy Clines, the Loretta Lynns and all Jim Rees, those country music artists from, you know, long, long time ago. Because to be very honest with you, up until about 10 years ago, no country music act or song debuted on the chart at number one, but there's been a few of them, only a few of them since. This was one that came out just a few years ago. You will recognize it, you'll recognize every song, because it's titled Artists of Then, Now and Forever. The track is called Forever Country. Every country music star that you could ever wish for is in the song, singing all of their particular hit records, ending, of course, in the late Dolly. So we'll play Artists of Then, Now and Forever at 94.1 in just a tick.
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2: Oh, what a night! A tribute to Frankie Valli and the Four Seasons, featuring all the hits that catapulted those boys from Jersey into the Hall of Fame. A blockbuster musical review that's been playing to sold-out audiences around the world. Oh, what a night! Saturday, September 12th at Twin Towns. Don't miss Oh, What a Night!
3: Sponsor

Oh, there's the great and getting greater by the second, really. Luke Combs, fantastic, isn't he? Brand new record for Luke Combs. The song's called Forever After All. A big vocal, as you would have expected from Luke Combs. I want to play a couple of songs, maybe in a row here on Coast Country in 94.1, which I found during the week. You know, I go fossicking around trying to find things that, you know, we can play together here on a Friday night. This song is by Roseanne Cash. Now, she, of course, is the daughter of Johnny Cash and Johnny's first wife, Vivian. The song is called I Don't Want to Spoil the Party by Roseanne Cash. It did get onto the American country music charts, and it was in 1989 that that happened. The thing that I found amazing about the record, I looked up who wrote it. You'd never guess in a month of Sundays. Well, some smarty pants may know. But I Don't Want to Spoil the Party, sung by Roseanne Cash and a hit in 1989, was written by John Lennon and Paul McCartney. And this is the song.

0: Yeah, talking about sweet, sweet smile, well, she certainly had a sweet, sweet smile and an even smilier and sweeter voice. Karen Carpenter. I get sad every time I hear Karen Carpenter sing along with her brother, the Carpenters, because she died far too young. She was only 32 when she passed away, and it all could have been avoided, quite honestly. They were only on the American country music charts, I think, once or twice, certainly no more than that, because they didn't do country music. They did in this occasion with a song called Sweet, Sweet Smile. The track made number 8. I can't remember the exact year. Carpenter's Sweet, Sweet Smile. Now, talking about country music, two of the biggest names in country music ever, or ever will be, we've just lost Dolly Parton and Merle Haggard. They got together on a television show many, many, many, many long years ago and sang a medley of each other's hits. Now, can you imagine how good that is going to be? You can imagine how the audience is just going to go O-double-F off. And that's exactly what has happened on this live recording of Dolly Parton and Merle Haggard together.
1: 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Yeah, my daddy likes this one, so we'll sing it for him.
2: Is it big job getting by with nine, getting that wife? 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

0: Hi, this is Normie Rowe. Last Father's Day at Twin Towns, the Playboys and I presented my new theatre production, Normie, The Story So Far. 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
2: Hey, good morning. Welcome along and a look at the weather. Forecast is saying there's a chance of fog early, but a mostly sunny day coming up. Winds light, then north-northeasterlies 15 to 20 k's early this afternoon. Be light by this evening. UV index today, a high 7. It gets underway 20 to 9 till 10 to 3. 27 expected top. They reckon 13 for the minimum. Don't know about that. 15. We have at the moment sunrise officially at 4 minutes to 6, 5:56. Setting at 26 to 6. That is 5:34 later on this evening. And Gary Bowden checking in. Thank you for joining us here. It is 94.1 Goldie FM and Michael Jackson.

0: Mick Jagger, Rolling Stones from the Sticky Fingers album, and Angie, apparently written about David Bowie's wife. Also, Robbie Williams, little advertising space there. Get on you, Robbie. And Alison Moyet with Invisible. And first up, remember the time. It was Michael Jackson, 18 past five. Thank you for joining us here at 94.1 FM. This hour will include something from John Mayer. I've also got My Sex lined up. A sing-along for the Beach Boys, Starship in there in the mix, Roy Orbison, and Dragon. Get that jive indeed here at 94.1 FM.
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2: Oh, what a night! A tribute to Frankie Valli and the Four Seasons, featuring all the hits that catapulted those boys from Jersey into the Hall of Fame. A blockbuster musical review that's been playing to sold-out audiences around the world. Oh, what a night! Saturday, September 12th at Twin Towns. Don't miss Oh, What a Night! Sponsor.

0: Yeah. Singing along with a little do scoop. I was. I know you were too. It's the Beach Boys. Blue Day for My Sex before that, and John Mayer and Your Body is a Wonderland. Hallelujah. Heading for 5:30, a forecast. It says a mostly sunny day. Could get a bit of fog early. Light winds, but then north-northeasterlies, 15 to 20 k's, picking up early this arvo, becoming light in the evening. 27, the anticipated top today. 15 on the coast at the moment. Tomorrow, another beaut day, but a top of 32. Sunny day coming up tomorrow. Maybe some rain then, a few showers forecast on Tuesday. 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

0: the one and only Dragon with Mark Hunter and Get That Jive. Roy Orbison, she's a mystery to me, and Starship, nothing's going to stop us now. Just gone 18 to 6 this Saturday morning, sunrise not far away. Plenty on around the coast over this weekend, absolutely stunning weather for it today. In fact, there is a free meditation circle titled Soul by the Sea with Leah Amy Elson from 8 this morning. You might want to join them at the Gold Coast Regional Botanic Gardens at Ashmore. In fact, at Benowa in Ashmore Road. It is, in fact, a new location to shelter from the wind, and it's good for the soul. The free meditation circle, Soul by the Sea. Amy Elson conducting that out there at the Regional Botanic Gardens, Ashmore Road, Benowa. 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

Oh, doing well there. Hanging five on the Malibu with Pee Wee Wilson and Deltones. Also, John English, Hot Town, Hot Song. It's 94.1 FM, 9 to 6. Aussie singer Joe Page is here. This girl raised in Port Lincoln in South Australia. She's got a lovely style about her. You'll find a blending country grit with blues, rock and soul. And the song, recorded last year, Fire in His Eyes. Joe Page here, new music at 94.1 FM.

0: track, isn't it? Fire in His Eyes and Joe Page, great Aussie talent. 5 to 6 now, it's 94.1 FM. Weather check coming up. Of course, we'll get the news on before that. And ABC at the moment, they're taking our aim with their poison arrow, 94.1 FM.
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0: Song written by the Rolling Stones. They did a version of it as well, but it was Chris Farlow with a solo version of Out of Time, and there was actually a bigger hit and Yazoo in there. Don't go. No, we won't. We're here. You're right. CC Peniston as well. Finally, it is Gold Coast Zone 94.1 FM. Larry Bowden here for your Saturday morning at 17 past six. This hour, rolling in one in a moment, a little duet for Keith Urban and Pink. Macca and Wings are on the way too. One from Cliff Richard, that is. Bananarama, more vowels than you can poke a stick at, up a little later. And ONJ, all on the way this hour, 94.1 FM.
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0: Yes, a little bit of the upmarket stuff there. And Mrs. Vanderbilt on the wireless with Paul McCartney and Wings. With Keith Urban and Pink before that, one too many. It's what happens, can be a bit like that. And just gone 26 past six. We'll see what's going on with the seaways. That's on the way at half past the hour. Cliff Richard up next here at 94.1 FM.
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0: Ah, yes. Finally, Daddy's home. And Cliff Richard at 2097. Great to have you along with us as well. You're probably at home too.
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0: All right, time to check in and see what's happening at Southport Seaway Tower this morning. And unfortunately, Diana is flat out there at the tower. It generally means there's a lot of activity heading out, and certainly it's an absolutely magnificent day for boating. Let's just check on the forecasts and the tide times for you if you're considering heading out at all this morning. Forecast for coastal waters, the wind's variable around 10 knots, becoming northwesterly, 10 to 15 knots middle of the day, and then tending northerly early this afternoon, and up to 20 knots offshore in the evening. Seas around a metre, increasing to 1 to 1.5 metres offshore by early evening, and the swell southerly around a metre. Our next tide for the northern end of the coast is a low at 7:47, so 13 minutes to 8 this morning, 0.42 of a metre. There's a high dew at 5 past 3 this afternoon, 1.51 metres. So if you are heading out, please note, very, very busy on the seaway this morning, and make contact with the Seaway Tower to log on, and then, of course, log off later. They'll tick you off the list, and do ensure you have a nice, happy, safe day out there on the water, and look after our friends, of course, working very hard, the volunteers there at Southport Seaway Tower. And let's check in and see how the southern end is faring this morning. Keith is there with us, VMR at Point Danger. Morning, Keith. What are those conditions looking like?
2: Good morning, Gary. It's a beautiful morning for boating. We've got almost calm conditions right now. We've been inundated with boats. There's been nearly 50 boats go across the Tweed Bar at this point, and we've got 23 of them on the log. I can see a trawler coming in, so hopefully there'll be some prawns for everybody.
0: Yum.
2: Yeah, very average reading on the wave rider, 0.6, the maximum 1.03. The bar is rated as slight, and it's partly cloudy, Gary, but just magnificent. Temperature's about 21 degrees outside, 20.7 in the water. So, yeah, it's beautiful, mate. You should be out there, Gary.
0: You're right. I should be. You're right. How about Coolangatta Airport? What are the readings there, mate?
2: Coolangatta, the wind speed is 3 to 4 knots from a southwesterly direction. Air temperature 12.7.
0: All right, so you've got a pretty good turnout there as far as people logging on is concerned, and that's the way we'd like it. It's heading for 50%, so please log on, log off for your safety. Of course, we should check tide times before we disappear. What have you got for next time?
2: Sure, Gary. There's a low at 7:45 of 0.48 metres, and then the next high following that, 3:06 this afternoon, right. 1.46 metres.
0: If you are heading out, please take care, log on and log off. Don't forget to bacon and egg rolls are plenty tomorrow morning at D-Bar to support VMR, helps them cover their fuel costs. And it's rated pretty highly, that egg and bacon roll. Well, thank you, mate. Good to catch up. And you have yourselves a great Saturday there. Hope everyone stays safe.
2: Thanks, Gary. Thanks for the call.
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1: Gold Coast weather for your Saturday, a mostly sunny day in store. Winds light for now, then north-northeasterlies, 15 to 20 k's. Early this arvo, should be light in the evening. 7, a high 7 for the UV index from 20 to 9 till 10 to 3. And 27, the anticipated top, a little under 17 on the coast at the moment. And it's Bananarama remaking the shocking blue classic from the early 70s all the way to the top of the charts in the 80s, 94.1 FM.

0: Yes, a classic Dolly Parton song. Great version for Olivia Newton-John. Slightly faster than Dolly's. Lisa Loeb before that. Stay, I Missed You. We did, Lisa. Also Bananarama and Venus. And it's a quarter to seven already here at 94.1 FM. Well, what's on around the coast today? Plenty, let me tell you. The Royal Australian Navy's HMAS Diamantina is in town. And the Navy invites all the Gold Coast community to a very special sunset ceremony. It's on this evening from 5 at the Jack Gordon Park at Main Beach. That's next to the Southport Yacht Club's mega yacht berth. You'll be able to see an Australian Navy ship dressed in lights and flags as the crew conduct their official sunset ceremony, complete with gunfire salutes. That'll be something you don't see every day. So get along there. It's on next to the Southport Yacht Club as the HMAS Diamantina conducts their sunset parade this evening. Don't miss it. 94.1 FM.
1: Hi, I'm Normie Rowe. 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

0: One of the very last hits before his passing, Moody Blue, Elvis. Gee, big hit. And Maverick's in there, Here Comes My Baby. And Lovin' Rock and Roll with Joan Jett and the Blackhearts. It's 94.1 FM, heading for 47 events of this week. In fact, this day, next.
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0: 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Good morning. It is Saturday, the 5th of September, 2026. This day, the first petrol pump, invented by Sylvanus Bowser, was delivered to a local storekeeper in Indiana. It was 1885, actually. Now, Elvis, we just played one of his songs, surprised his mum Gladys with a pink 1955 Cadillac Fleetwood this day. It was 1956. It was still pretty brand new, wasn't it? Also, Brisbane's new international airport officially opened in 1995. And Uber ride-sharing became legal in Queensland this day in 2016. And the great Farini, the age of 22, crossed the Niagara River on a tightrope, carrying an Irish woman on his back. The year was 1860, a long time ago, and that tightrope held. In fact, held long enough for Leon Russell to sing all about it. News is on the way, 3 to 7, it's 94.1 FM. I'm up on-

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1: Hey, good morning to our wonderful support group members having a birthday today. You know who I'm talking about. No, you don't. Okay, all right. Let me name you then. Wendy Ford, Burley Waters. Morning, Wendy. Happy birthday. Odette Gage from Balinga, also birthdaying with us. Good day, Odette. Happy birthday. Ross Featherby from Currumbin Waters. Your name's here, mate. It's your birthday. Happy birthday. Have a good one. Fiona McAdam from Miami. Yep, you didn't escape. You're there, Fiona. Well done. Have a great day. Glenn Barr from Southport also celebrating with us. Tracy White from Chevron Island. G'day, Tracy. Happy birthday. Susie Forden from Reedy Creek. Susie, have a good day too. And Barbara Cupid from Pacific Pines birthdaying with us. Barbara, well done. Have a great day. Now, let's see who you're sharing your big day with. There's a couple of big luminaries here to mention. A fellow by the name of John Stewart, born in San Diego in California in 1939. Lost him a while back, actually. Great US singer. He would have been 88 on this day. And he was in the Kingston Trio originally, but then had a big solo hit with a song in 1979 called Gold. Bit of help on that one from Fleetwood Mac, Stevie Nicks, and Lindsey Buckingham. Gee, it was a big hit. Aussie actor George Lazenby, born in Goulburn in New South Wales this day in 1939, turning 87. He was James Bond, remember, in the one movie on Her Majesty's Secret Service. Do you remember that one? Also born this day, Raquel Welch. She was born this day, but unfortunately we lost her a few years ago, a couple of years back, the age of 83. So it would have been 87 today, Raquel Welch, American actress. And some great movies, early ones too, like Roustabout with Elvis and one or two others down through the years. Also birthdaying Al Stewart, born in Greenock in Scotland in 1945. He's 81, wonderful singer, songwriter, biggest hit, probably Year of the Cat, I reckon. A fellow who did stink a bit, Loudon Wainwright III, born this day in North Carolina in 46. He's turning 80. His song, the biggest hit, was a song called Dead Skunk in the Middle of the Road. Also birthdaying today is Michael Keaton, born in Pennsylvania in 1951. 75, the American actor, been in a lot of great movies, Michael Keaton. Tony Mitchell, born in Sydney in 1951. He's 75. Australian muso, was the bass player in Sherbet. And wrote a couple of their big hits, including How's That? But also having, would have been 80 this day, it is Freddie Mercury, born in Tanzania, 1946. We lost him in 1991, the age of 45. Of course, lead singer for Queen. Huge number of hits. And I've got one here that Freddie wrote in about 5 minutes flat about that crazy little thing called love. Freddie Mercury on his birthday here at 94.1 FM.

0: whopping hit for Queen there. Crazy Little Thing Called Love, written by lead singer Freddie Mercury. Would have turned 80 this day, but lost him in 1991 at the age of 45. The legacy lives on. Freddie Mercury, we love you forever. And birthdaying with us this day, our support group members, Wendy Ford, Odette Gage, also Ross Featherby, Fiona McAdam, Glenn Barr, Gracie White, Susie Ford and Barbara Cupid. Also in the draw you go now, lovely people. Lunch or dinner for two up for grabs from our sponsor, the House of Siam on the boardwalk at Hope Island. Richard will be drawing the winner in the 8 o'clock hour come Friday morning. So listen out. If your phone rings, do not ignore it. You don't want to miss out on the opportunity, do you? Just gone 17 past 7, Gold Coast A, 94.1 FM.
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2: 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Only sunshine covers the coast more than 94.1.

0: early days for the Eagles and Take It Easy. Heading on down, country rock sound for them back in those days. Amy Winehouse before that, you know I'm no good. And it is 26 past seven. New music up at the moment. Keith Urban keeping it a straight line. Then we'll see if we've got a straight line happening and check out the dive and snorkel report with our good mate George Manolis. That's on the way as well here at 94.1 FM.
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0: There you go. That's what's all about, keeping a straight line, no deviation whatsoever. And Keith Urban at 28 to 8 already here, 94.1 FM. Okay, just before we hear from George Manolis with the Dive and Snorkel Report, the forecast, coastal waters today, the wind's variable, around 10 knots, becoming northwesterly, 10 to 15 knots, middle of the day, and then tending northerly early this afternoon and reaching up to 20 knots offshore in the evening. A little bit uncomfortable there later. Seas below a metre, increasing to 1 to 1.5 metres offshore by early evening, and swell southerly around a metre. Now, next tide, not far away. We've got a tide change at 7:47, 13 to 8 this morning. It's a low 0.42 of a metre. And a high pops up at 5 past 3, the Savo, 1.51 metres.
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2: More great conditions in the seaway at the moment. The water is blue and we have heaps of marine life out and about. Winds are less than 15 knots and we have no rain on the radar. High tides are middle to late afternoon at around 1.5 metres and the water temperature at the surface has dropped around 19 degrees and has been measured at 17 degrees at depth. Swells offshore are behaving and are peaking at about 1 metre. We suggest that seaway snorkelling and diving will be rewarding over the next few days. Always dive with a buddy and check conditions before entering the water. George Manolis, Gold Coast Dive and Snorkel. Check out our meet and greet events on Facebook. 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
0: Thank you, George. As always, make sure you dive with a buddy when you get out there. Weather-wise, today on the coast, a mostly sunny day in store. Winds were light initially, then north-northeasterlies, 15 to 20 k's early this arvo. Should be light in the evening. And UV index underway next hour, a little over an hour from now, 20 to 9 till 10 to 3. It's a high 7 today, 27 our anticipated top. And the temperatures, they are moving to 18 degrees at the moment. Big number one hit here, Jim Diamond. And I should have known better. Yeah, Jim, you should have. It's 94.1 FM.

0: from like an Easy Beat song early in a Saturday morning, as long as it's not Friday on my mind. Sorry It Was for the Easies, Fleetwood Mac and 7-1 before that, and I should have known better. Yes, Jim Diamond, you probably should have. 16-8 right now. Don't forget, little reminder here, the travel show this morning pops up at 10 after the news, thanks to our sponsor, Travel Masters. I'd like to invite you to please join Neil Kirby and myself. We are flicking through the pages of some of the very best travel books ever written, with some music to match. Travel show after 10, thanks to Travel Masters, right here at 94.1 FM.
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0: Glenn Shorrock, back to the 60s, out front of the Twilights, and Glenn's the very special guest on the GoSet Club lunch coming up this Tuesday. I'm going to that one. That should be really interesting. Kathy Come Home, the big hit for the good old Twilights. A little Talking in Your Sleep for Romantics. Maybe they should have done REM's song. And Dobie Gray, Drift Away, just gone 5 to 8. Natalie Cole up at the moment. We've got a traffic check coming up and news, and then we'll see what's going on with the Gold City Council lifeguards and the beach and the surf board today. So what's on the coast today? I can tell you the Tweed Regional Museum Street Party. It's free. It's on from 3 this Avo till 8 this evening at the Queensland Road in Mwollumbah. Free live music, creative workshops, lots of roving performers, yummy food trucks. Yes, you can eat them. And street party bar, an immersive cultural experience. It's what it's described as. It's going to be pretty good. It's all free. Tweed Regional Museum Street Party in the Queensland Road at Mwollumbah. Underway from 3 till 8 today.
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1: What sort of day have we got? Let's check a bit closer to the beach, the surf. Gold Coast City Council lifeguard Kelly is with us on the line. Morning, mate. How's it looking there?
2: It's a beautiful morning on the beach. Definitely a touch of summer. It's nice and warm already. A beautiful start to the day. The swimming conditions today, there's little to no swell. Right along the coast, especially on this lower tide, we have a little deep inshore gaps. This means it's shallow sand into that deep water straight off the shore, which can cause a little bit of a problem here and there. But like I said, with not much swell, the conditions are pretty amazing for swimming today. But we're on the bottom of the tide now, and it's going to be incoming all day. So as long as this wind holds off, I think we're going to have a really busy day on the beach because it's warm already. Unfortunately, not much for the surfers, though. There's a couple of small point peelers, but there's not a lot out there for them. Like I said, an amazing day for the beach. And as always, it's swim between the red and yellow flags, even with the small swell. You just never know. The different areas can have different holds. Slip, stop, slap. It's going to be a warm one. So I hope everyone has a great weekend out there.
1: Good on you, mate. High 7 for the UV index, so take care in the sun, won't you, and in between the flags. Kelly, thanks, mate. You're a legend. We'll talk to you soon.
2: Have a great weekend, yeah, and like you said, yeah, be careful of that sun, you know. It's already got some bite.
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0: Well, that's certainly in the forecast, isn't it? A sunny afternoon. We'll take that. It was the Kinks, Ray Davies and the gang, and Little River Band with John Farnham out front on Down on the Border. Big g'day to all our friends down on the border. The Subbo at 18 past 8. This hour, what have we got? Jonah Louie. It's all lined up. Got a beautiful little song from Zac Brown Band, teamed up with Dolly Parton for you. Tina Turner's Not Far Away, Brian Ferry, Bee Gees, and Lana Del Rey. All up and coming this hour on the Gold Coast Zone, 94.1 FM.
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0: The classic album and movie soundtrack shows from 7 Wednesday nights. This week, Cold Chisel and one of their best, 1982 Circus Animals, which included songs from four members of the band with some great hits amongst them. And it seemed the pressure was off Don Walker as primary songwriter, and Jimmy was cracking jokes.
2: I was on tour doing Circus Animals. Good record. You know, we were one of the acts in the circus, which was good because we belonged in cages and animals. Take the whole
0: Cold Chisel's Circus Animals. Then from 8, The Adventures of Priscilla, Queen of the Desert, the 1994 Aussie road comedy that became a surprise worldwide hit, starring Hugo Weaving, Guy Pearce and Englishman Terence Stamp, plus a soundtrack that gave life back to many of its hits.
3: Of course, where I was sitting at the top, that sway was 30 feet. And I've got this earpiece in and I can't hear a thing. That was a lot harder than it looked.
0: The classic album and movie soundtrack shows. 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

Wonder what he's up to there. It's our old mate Jonah, Louie and Louise. Was he looking for her in a kitchen at a party? Not quite sure. It's 94.1 FM and heading for 24 past 8. Right, as I promised, here's a song that came out last year for Zac Brown Band and is a duet with Dolly Parton, co-written by Zac with Sasha Sirota and Dan Auerbach. Butterfly is the song, got to the top of the US country charts. Have a listen here as we remember Dolly Parton. A lot of songs have sort of come out of the woodwork. And boy, a huge body of work from Dolly. It's 94.1 FM.

Nice song. And one of our favourites there, apart from Dolly Parton, is the Zac Brown Band. I've got to admit to really liking their music. It's a lovely little song, Butterfly. Dolly Parton with Zac Brown, a song that Zac co-wrote. And heading for 29 past 8 already. It's 94.1 Goldie FM. Time to have a look at the coastal waters forecast here. And the winds first moving around, variable, around about 10 knots. Becoming northwesterlies, 10 to 15 knots through the middle of the day, and then tending northerly the early afternoon, and reaching up to 20 knots offshore this evening. Seas below a metre, increasing to 1 to 1.5 metres offshore by early evening, and the swell southerly around a metre. Now, we're on a run-in tide at the moment. There's a high dew at 5 past 3, 1.51 metres, another low this evening at 4 past 10, 0.51 of a metre. And the forecast for the coast today is for a mostly sunny day. We'll take that. Winds light, becoming north-northeasterly, 15 to 20 k's early this arvo, and then light in the evening. UV index about to get underway at 20 to 9 till 10 to 3 is a high 7 today. That's warming up. You need to take some care. We're heading up to 27 degrees. It's already just under 21 on the coast. Maybe some showers, they reckon, by Tuesday. But enjoy today and tomorrow. Make sure you do use a good SPF factor sunblock, won't you? Because that'll make you simply the best, just like Tina Turner here. It's 94.1 FM.

they reckon by Tuesday. But enjoy today and tomorrow. Make sure you do use a good SPF factor sunblock, won't you? Because that'll make you simply the best, just like Tina Turner here. It's 94.1 FM.

0: I do love to hear a Bee Gees song on the radio, particularly one from back in the 60s, and there is To Love Somebody for the Brothers Gibb. Slave to Love, it was Brian Ferry in before that, and Tina Turner, Simply the Best. It's 94.1 FM, just gone 19 to 9, and a reminder, the Decades of Hits pops up tomorrow morning from 9. 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
1: It's astounding. Time is fleeting. Madness takes its toll. But listen closely.
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0: Aha, the one and only Time Warp from the Rocky Horror Picture Show. And we mentioned Dolly a little earlier in the hour. And of course, not only Dolly, but we also lost the amazing Tim Curry in the past week or so. Just awful news. Marsha Hines before Time Warp, and I've got the music in me. And West Coast for Lana Del Rey. It's 94.1 FM and coming up 6 minutes to nine. Now, speaking of Rocky Horror Picture Show, here's something that's on for you. And tonight, the Yatla Drive-In is celebrating actor Tim Curry's life by screening the Rocky Horror Picture Show. It's on tonight from 9. Tickets are $20 adults, but a car of 6 will get in for $60. So make sure you grab the water pistols and the toast and take a jump to the left and get along and have a look on this rather auspicious occasion. A fellow well missed, Tim Curry, absolutely brilliant as Dr. Frank Enfurter in the Rocky Horror Picture Show. And you can see it tonight from 9 at the Yatla Drive-In. It is 94.1 FM. Roxette are up next. We'll check on what's going on with traffic and news.
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3: 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Is your home starting to feel a little bigger than you need? 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
0: Yes, I know.
2: Manchester?
0: Oh, Emlish.
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0: Virginia.
3: Great version of a song that was a hit for others, Mamas and the Papas dancing in the street, including David Bowie and Mick Jagger. Yep, they got it going and all the way to the top of the charts. Temper Trap in there too with Sweet Disposition. And I won't back down. It was Tom Petty here at 94.1 FM. Thank you for joining us this Saturday morning. It's heading for 17 past nine. On the way this way, this hour, I should say, we've got Agneta Folskog, one of the great ABBA girls up at the moment. Another great song from Chaka Khan. Cat Stevens in the mix, U2, Joe Jackson and Herman's Hermits. All coming up this hour, 94.1 FM.
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0: Stunning piano, isn't it? Absolutely wonderful. The Teaser and the Firecat album. Cat Stevens, Morning It's Broken, and it's Rick Wakeman on that piano, of course, out of Yes, and had a few solo hits, did Rick. Chaka Khan in there, and I Feel For You, and When You Really Love Someone, for Agneta Falskog, 29 past nine. Weather-wise today in the coast, and a beaut sunny day we've got. Winds are light, but they'll pick up later. North-northeasterlies, 15 to 20 k's early this Savo. But she'll be light later this evening. UV index is a high 7. Yep, that means you've got to get that SPF factor sunblock onto you and look after yourself today. It's active till 10 to 3. 27, the anticipated top. And warming up already, over 24 degrees on the coast. 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

0: Something just went quiet there. Oh, it's a kind of hush all over the world. Herman's Hermits, cracking hit for those guys. Joe Jackson in there too. Is she really going out with him? And Invisible for you too, here at 94.1 FM. 19 to 10, what's on around the coast? A lot this weekend. How about the Reedy Creek Neighbourhood Watch Movies in the Park? It's on. 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Also a movie. That's what it's all about, isn't it? Movies in the Park. The action starts from 4:30, although the movie gets going at 6:30 and it's the sports comedy Goat. Greatest of all time. It's a great movie. Don't miss it. And don't forget your picnic rug. Get along there and join in the gang. And g'day to all the gang at the Reedy Creek Neighbourhood Watch. Enjoy that Movies in the Park. Coming up later this afternoon from 4:30, movie from 6:30. It's only 4.1 FM.
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0: really rocks along. One of their best, Doobie Brothers and China Grove. Rita Coolidge before that, We're All Alone. And Brass in Pocket, Chrissy Hynde, Pretenders, first big hit for them. And hitting 4, 7 to 10 now. And on the way at the moment, a double hit. We've got Wham lined up. Got to do all the waking up. And also Hall & Oates, song about their rich girl. We'll check out the traffic and the news coming up on the hour before we jump into this week's travel show. Thanks to our sponsor, Travel Masters. Some wonderful travel books you'll hear about on the show this week. Right here, 94.1 Goldie FM.
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3: 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Oh, what a night! 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Don't miss Oh, What a Night!
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0: traffic jam.
1: Good morning. A check of those roads once again for you. The M1 slow southbound now from Upper Coomera to Narang. Brisbane Road busy both ways through Arundel. Delays too on Bermuda Street northbound through Varsity Lakes. The Gold Coast Highway pretty busy now through Surfers Paradise, Broadbeach and Miami this morning. And Southport Narang Road slow in a few patches too through Mullandina. 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
2: Hello, I'm Kim Cartwright. The H5 bird flu has officially arrived in Sydney with the city's first case confirmed in a seabird found on the northern beaches. A fox is also confirmed to have died from the strain near Melbourne. BirdLife's Sean Dooley says it's important we do everything we can to limit the disease spreading, likening it to a bushfire.
3: We're getting a couple of embers landing. And so far, we've been able to snuff those embers out, so there's no chain of infection beyond that. But if there's one or two birds, there's probably more out there that have picked up the virus and might be coming in sick or even washing in dead.
2: The federal government has not committed any additional funding for aged care beds following a meeting of health ministers. Several states have been asking for extra funding to reduce pressure